0: We understand that listening to us might make you want to drive faster, but I don't think that excuse is going to hold up in traffic court. Sorry.
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Jack and Diane, that's John Mellencamp. I'm Maria Danza on your Saturday. If you want to go to a movie this weekend, a couple of new ones opened up. A bunch of thrillers. Right now, it's Supertramp. Take the long way home.

0: Only one to be with you. It's Hootie and the Blowfish. I'm Maria Dance with you this weekend. And, well, if you wanted to go to the movies, there's a couple of thrillers that opened nationwide yesterday. And it's the thriller Obsession, the action thriller In the Gray with Henry Cavill and Jake Gyllenhaal. The suspense thriller is God Is with Vivica A. Fox and Sterling K. Brown. Then there's finally the comedy Driver's Ed. And Shrek is back in theaters to celebrate its 25th anniversary. 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
17: Lows level off around 57 tonight under mainly cloudy skies with a slight chance for storms. Cloudy tomorrow, chance for storms 85. I'm meteorologist Derek Height. Right now, 75.
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0: This one brings me back to high school. A flock of seagulls that ran so far away reminds me of going to my senior prom.

0: If you love somebody, set them free. I'm Maria Danza. That is Sting. And, well, it's official. The NFL schedule was released on Thursday, and they are going to do a game on the day before Thanksgiving. Thanksgiving Eve. Drinksgiving, whatever you call it. But anyway, it's going to be the Green Bay Packers versus the Los Angeles Rams. And it's going to be on Netflix, which is kind of interesting. But the Thanksgiving Day games, the first game, the Bears and the Lions. The second game, the Cowboys and the Eagles. And the late game, the Chiefs will be taking on the Bills.
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0: Fat Bottom Girls, that's Queen. I'm Rhea Danza, and there is this pop culture site that asked other musicians, young ones, old ones, new ones, whatever, and asked them to vote on the best vocalist ever. 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
2: Here's the updated forecast from 92.7thevan.com. Lows level off around 57 tonight under overcast skies with a slight chance for storms. Cloudy skies expected again tomorrow. Chance for storms, highs around 85. I'm meteorologist Paul Trombley. Right now, it's 73 degrees.
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Thanks for spending it with us. From the Prime IV Hydration and Wellness of Holland Studios, we are the Lakeshore's 92.7 The Van, WYVN, Saugatuck, Holland.

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Oh, thanks. 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

0: Can't fight this feeling. That's REO Speedwagon. I'm Maria Danza. The National Hockey League is bringing back the Rescue Dog Competition, celebrating the Stanley Cup playoffs. Kind of like the Puppy Bowl with the Super Bowl, this is the Stanley Pup. And it's a 90-minute special with 32 dogs, one for each team, and it's going to happen on June 8th. Now, what they say they're doing this because they hope it inspires people to open their hearts and their homes to a rescue dog.
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15: Here's the updated forecast from 92.7 thevan.com. Slight chance of thunderstorms tonight, otherwise cloudy skies. Lows dip down to about 57. Cloudy skies tomorrow, chance for storms 85. I'm meteorologist Jennifer Vujicic-Ski. Right now, 71.
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0: Blind Melon and No Rain. I'm Maria Danza, and if you like Ted Lasso, you know who Christo Fernandez is. He played Danny Rojas on the show. Well, now Christo has just signed a contract with a real soccer team, the El Paso Locomotive FC. He's 35, returning to the field nearly two decades later, which is kind of cool. As for season 4 of Ted Lasso, it's supposed to be coming out on August 5th, but the fate of Danny Rojas' character is up in the air because the actor is not listed on the cast list.
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2: Here's the updated forecast from 92.7thevan.com. Slight chance for storms tonight, otherwise cloudy skies. Lows level off around 57. Cloudy skies tomorrow, chance for storms 85. I'm meteorologist Derek Height. Right now, it's 66 degrees.
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Till Tuesday, voices carry. I'm Maria Danza, and we found out a little bit about the final episodes of The Late Night with Stephen Colbert Show. More on that after Bon Jovi. Right now, it's Boston.

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0: Dead or Alive, that's Bon Jovi. I'm Maria Danza, and it's Stephen Colbert's show, The Late Show, coming to an end. The final four episodes starting Monday. And Monday's episode will highlight the worst of The Late Show, and they're saying it's not a clip show. Then on Tuesday, he's going to welcome Jon Stewart and Steven Spielberg, and he's going to do a musical performance featuring David Byrne. Wednesday, he's going to be the subject of his own Colbert questionnaire featuring unnamed special guests and a performance by Bruce Springsteen. As far as the final show, they're not talking about that one yet.
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14: Here's the updated forecast from 92.7, thevan.com. Lows level off around 57 tonight under overcast skies with a slight chance for storms. Cloudy skies expected again tomorrow. Chance for storms, highs around 85. I'm meteorologist Paul Trombley. Right now, it's 69 degrees.
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0: The Counting Crows and Mr. Jones. And what are these guys up to? Well, they're still touring, promoting their new album, which came out almost exactly a year ago, called Butter Miracle. The Complete Suites came out on May 9th, 2025. 9 tracks on there. And it's their first full-length studio release since 2014.
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2: Here's the updated forecast from 92.7 TheVan.com. Slight chance of thunderstorms tonight. Otherwise, cloudy skies. Lows dip down to about 57. Cloudy skies tomorrow. Chance for storms, 85. I'm meteorologist Jennifer Wojcicki. Right now, 67.
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It said an incredible amount of great music is coming your way soon. 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

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Thanks for spending it with us. From the Prime IV Hydration and Wellness of Holland Studios, we are the Lakeshore's 92.7 The Van, WYVN, Saugatuck Holland.

Renegade, that's Styx. I'm Maria Danza, and the Ann Wilson documentary had its premiere this past week. I'll tell you what, heard about it coming up. Right now, it's Daryl Hall and John Oates.

0: What About Love? That is Heart. I'm Maria Danza, and the Ann Wilson documentary, it's called Ann Wilson In My Voice, officially premiered on May 11th this past week in Seattle, her hometown. And they're going to be rolling it out in limited cities, a lot of screenings, but in limited cities. So you're going to have to go to her website and find out exactly where it's going to be playing. She has an official Ann Wilson tour page, and you can get more information there. So
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13: Hi, this is Kim, Community Wellness Director and Manager of Prime IV Hydration and Wellness in Holland. I know that a lot of you are following my weight loss journey through Prime IV, so I wanted to give everyone an update. I have lost over 65 pounds since August, but I wanted to share some non-scale victories with you. I have dropped from a 3X to a large, which is a size 24 to a 14. I have so much more energy and I am sleeping better at night. I don't have the joint aches and pains that I used to have, and I can cross my legs. Yes, that's a big deal. I started this journey because I wanted to have more energy and feel better for my granddaughter. I have achieved that and much more. 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
9: Here's the updated forecast from 92.7thevan.com. Slight chance for storms overnight, otherwise cloudy. Lows around 57. Chance for storms Sunday. Daytime highs approaching 85. Cloudy skies expected. I'm meteorologist Derek Height. Currently, it's 67 degrees.
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0: The Fabulous Thunderbirds, that's Tough Enough. I'm Maria Danza, and right now one of America's favorite shows is The Pitt. And Noah Wyle was talking about season three, and the only thing he would give up about season three is that it takes place right before Thanksgiving, kind of like a pre-Thanksgiving thing. So who doesn't love a good holiday tragedy, right? But anyway, as far as when season three will premiere, they say hopefully in January of 2027.
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0: The Edgar Winter Group in Freeride. I'm Maria Danza. Thanks for hanging out with us this weekend. And you believe next weekend is Memorial Weekend already? And if you're going to do some traveling by car, they say the best time to hit the road after 9 p.m. on the Thursday before 11 a.m. on that Friday and Saturday. And when you're coming home, anytime before 10 a.m. will work.
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2: Here's the updated forecast from 92.7thevan.com. Cloudy skies expected overnight with a slight chance of thunderstorms. Lows level off around 57. Chance of thunderstorms Sunday. Daytime highs approaching 85. Cloudy. I'm meteorologist Paul Trombley. Currently, it's 68 degrees.
3: 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Even though I'm on the other side of the world, I'm streaming 92.7 The Van.

from the Prime IV Hydration and Wellness of Holland Studios, where we keep you rocking all weekend long. 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

Queen and David Bowie, Under Pressure. I'm Maria Danza, and Bruce Springsteen is big, but he's not bigger than playoffs in sports. More on that coming up after Aerosmith. Right now, it's Boston and Peace of Mind.

0: Sarah Smith and Crazy. I'm Maria Danza, and Bruce Springsteen is huge. He brings in hundreds of thousands of people to venues all across the world. Only thing is, he's not big enough to, you know, take on the NBA and the NFL. His concert in Philadelphia recently was rescheduled for May 30th because he had to make way for the NBA and NHL playoff schedule. So nobody's bigger than that. And Glory Days is coming up.
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11: Here's the updated forecast from 92.7 thevan.com. Overcast overnight with a slight chance for storms. Lows around 57. Cloudy again Sunday. Chance for storms 85. I'm meteorologist Jennifer Wojcicki. Right now, it's 68 degrees.
12: 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I'll have more tickets for the West Michigan Whitecaps and another chance for you to register for that two-night getaway to the Old Mission Inn up near Traverse City. We go off the grid Monday morning on the Lake Shores Wake Up Call, 92.7 The Van.
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0: Midnight Blue, that's Lou Graham. Hi, I'm Maria Danza, and well, the premiere of the Mandalorian and Grogu movie was on Thursday night in Hollywood, and let me just say, it's getting mostly good reviews. The general consensus is it's a lot of fun, right? And they said after 7 long years, after The Rise of Skywalker came out, there's finally a new Star Wars movie. It's in theaters this Friday, May 22nd.
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0: Elvin Bishop fooled around and fell in love. I'm Maria Danza. Thank you so much for spending some time with us this weekend. Don't go away. We've got more of your favorite music coming up. But that's going to do it for me. Thanks for listening. Enjoy the rest of your weekend.
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2: Here's the updated forecast from 92.7thevan.com. Slight chance for storms overnight. Otherwise, cloudy. Lows around 57. Chance for storms Sunday. Daytime highs approaching 85. Cloudy skies expected. I'm meteorologist Derek Height. Currently 69.
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0: That is Billy Idol. Do you know there's a fun drought? New study found that 1 in 2 Americans don't have enough fun in their lives currently, and half the nation feels like their overall life is currently lacking in the fun departments. 12% can't even remember the last time they had fun or a free day to have fun.
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12: Here's the updated forecast from 92.7thevan.com. Cloudy skies expected overnight with a slight chance of thunderstorms. Lows level off around 57. Chance of thunderstorms Sunday. Daytime highs approaching 85. Cloudy. I'm meteorologist Paul Trombley. Currently 69.
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0: That is Cutting Crew. Hey, it's Marnie. So dogs read your emotions better than most people do. They sense when you're low. They share your joy. They adjust their behavior to match yours. But the bond works both ways. And the way that you care for your dog reveals something about you. Psychologists found that people who treat their pets the way they do wish that they'd been treated that way growing up.
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3: 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It appears by its own numbers, the U.S. government seems insolvent. 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

0: That is extreme, more than words. You're listening to Marty. So there's more than just whales and mermaids in the ocean. In the Pacific Ocean between Hawaii and California, it's called the Great Pacific Garbage Patch. It's a swirl of plastic trash more than twice the size of the state of Texas. And pieces of plastic tumble against each other. They break down into particles tiny enough to be taken by the wind. Yeah, they call it the Great Pacific Garbage Patch.
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2: Here's the updated forecast from 92.7thevan.com. Overcast overnight with a slight chance for storms. Lows around 57. Cloudy again Sunday. Chance for storms 85. I'm meteorologist Jennifer Wojcicki. Currently 70.
3: Hey, it's Brent Allen from the Lake Shore's Wake Up Call. 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Join me Monday morning. I'll have more tickets for the West Michigan Whitecaps and another chance for you to register for that two-night getaway to the Old Mission Inn up near Traverse City. We go off the grid Monday morning on the Lake Shore's Wake Up Call, 92.7 The Van.
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From the Prime IV Hydration and Wellness of Holland Studios, where we keep you rocking all weekend long. 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

0: That is The Clash. Hey, it's Marty. Happy weekend. I really hope you're enjoying yours. So here's a sign of intelligence that you might not know. According to scientific research, you can usually let someone's highly intelligent or tell them highly intelligent if you can change their mind based on learning new information. This is all according to a scientific journal.
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13: Here's the updated forecast from 92.7thevan.com.
14: Cloudy skies overnight with a slight chance of thunderstorms. Lows around 57. Chance of thunderstorms Sunday. High temperatures reach up to 85, cloudy. I'm meteorologist Derek Height. Right now, 70.
15: Hello and welcome to This Week in Rock History, brought to you by Googs Pub and Grub on Hastings Avenue in Holland, where everything is Googalicious. I'm Brent Allen. Here's what happened this week in rock history. In 1970, the Beatles movie Let It Be premiered in New York City. It featured their last public performance. In 1974, the Rolling Stones bassist Bill Wyman became the first Rolling Stone to release a solo album. His album was called Monkey Grip. In 1975 this week, the Jefferson Starship gave a free concert in New York City's Central Park. It was to celebrate the band's 10th anniversary. An estimated 60,000 fans showed up, and a New York City radio station ended up paying $14,000 to clean up the mess and repair damage caused by all those fans. And finally this week in 2005, Motley Crue made an appearance on the Fox show America's Most Wanted, America Fights Back, in an effort to help find a missing woman who had disappeared while on her way to one of the band's concerts in Washington, D.C. And that's what happened this week in rock history, brought to you by Googs Pub and Grub on Hastings Avenue in Holland. I'm Brent Allen. Join me next time for This Week in Rock History on 92.7 The Van.
0: Hey, it's the weekend. It's Barty rocking out Phil Collins.

0: That is Foreigner. So what's the number one divorce predictor? Arguments about money are the top predictor of divorce, according to research. Arguing about money, couples use the most harsh language.
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8: Hey, West Michigan, it's Jer from Park Theater. 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

0: David Bowie in Fame. You're listening to Marty C. Lost Weight. Good for you. Now, here's how to keep it from coming back. An analysis of 18 clinical trials found that reaching around 8,500 steps every single day helps you keep off the weight long term.
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2: Here's the updated forecast from 92.7thevan.com. Overcast overnight with a slight chance of thunderstorms. Lows dip down to about 57. Cloudy skies expected again Sunday. Chance of thunderstorms. High temperatures reach up to 85. I'm meteorologist Paul Trombley. Currently 70.
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15: 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Little Miss Muffet sat on a tuffet, eating all her curds and whey? Don't sweat it. You don't need to know all the words to sing along. Just sing along.
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wonder how far off I sat and wondered. Started humming a song from 1962. Ain't it funny how the night moves when you just don't seem to have as much to lose. 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

0: Green Day on the weekend. It is Marty. Thank you so much for sharing your weekend with us. Who wants a meaningful, lasting relationship, right? If you do, then you must be a man. Yeah, surprisingly, the guys, almost 50% of men want a committed, exclusive relationship with their dates, compared to only 43% of women who feel the same way.
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12: Here's the updated forecast from 92.7 thevan.com. Slight chance of thunderstorms overnight, otherwise cloudy skies expected. Lows dip down to about 57. Cloudy Sunday, chance of thunderstorms, high of 85. I'm meteorologist Jennifer Wojcicki. Right now, 69.
13: My name is Ken from Pullman, and I'm rocking the van.
0: Hey, it's Marty. Thank you for having us on. Tom Petty.

0: That is Glenn Frey, and the heat is on. So my favorite ice cream, right? The creamsicle ice cream with the orange and the vanilla. How about that on a donut? Oh, limited edition, which if you can get your hands on this, if you're lucky enough to. Nationwide, starting last week it was, the orange dreamsicle original glazed donuts at Krispy Kreme. Sounds so good.
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0: That is the Who you're listening to, Marty. So which helps sleepy drivers more, coffee or music? The answer is coffee. To boost concentration behind the wheel, sip a cup of Java. Scientists found that while both caffeine and music improved energy levels, drivers performed much better after they had some caffeine.
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2: Here's the updated forecast from 92.7thevan.com. Lows level off around 57 overnight under cloudy skies. Cloudy skies again Sunday. Slight chance for storms. Daytime highs approaching 85. I'm meteorologist Derek Height. Right now, 69.
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0: Philip Bailey, along with Phil Collins and Easy Lover. The next time you order nachos at the ballpark, remember this trick. Ask for the cheese on the bottom. Yeah, tell them that you want to put the cheese and then add the chips. Think about it. You don't want the nachos with the cheese all over the top. Plus, you get more dip in the bottom, right?
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11: Here's the updated forecast from 92.7, thevan.com. Cloudy skies overnight with a low of 57. Cloudy skies expected again Sunday. Slight chance of thunderstorms. High temperatures reach up to 85. I'm meteorologist Paul Trombley. Currently, it's 68 degrees.
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0: Hey, it's Marty. It's the weekend with Rick Springfield and Jesse's Girl.

0: That is Chicago. So why do people call in sick? Well, about a third of people are really sick when they call in. Other common reasons for playing hooky, I guess you can say, is family issues, personal needs, wanting a mental health day, simply because you think you deserve a break.
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Outdoors never sounded so good. Still feel-

0: That is Brian Adams. So women who use dance to exercise have more positive body image than those who use gym equipment. Why? Well, experts say dancing focuses on enjoyment rather than the focus of having to lose weight.
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2: Here's the updated forecast from 92.7thevan.com. Lows level off around 57 overnight under overcast skies. Slight chance for storms. Sunday, high temperatures reach up to 85. Overcast skies. I'm meteorologist Jennifer Wojcicki. Currently 70.
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0: from the Prime IV Hydration and Wellness of Holland Studios, where we keep you rocking all weekend long. 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
2: He is the executive director of Community Mental Health of Ottawa County. Dr. Michael Brashear is on the other side of our table this morning. Michael, good morning. Welcome back, sir.
3: Good morning. Great to be here, my friend.
2: There is a lot of misinformation about mental health on social media. According to a new study published in the Journal of Social Media Research that found sites such as YouTube, TikTok, Facebook, Instagram, and Elon Musk's X spreading misleading or unsubstantiated claims. TikTok apparently is the worst. The offending videos cover everything from autism to ADHD, and a lot are based on personal anecdotes rather than professional guidance. Researchers warn that misinformation can lead people into making incorrect self-diagnoses, leaving real underlying problems untreated. I see Dr. Brashears nodding in agreement with that study.
3: Oh, absolutely. It's prevalent through our culture in addition to social media. I find most of the times, because of the advent of search engines and AI and social media, everybody thinks they can diagnose

0: which houses the whole thing, creates a situation where people doing self-diagnosis. And I'll tell you, Gary, it takes 7 steps to diagnose somebody with a mental illness. And one of them is to ensure that you meet with a physician or a psychiatrist or somebody that can rule out physical health conditions before mental health conditions. Without that, you're actually not able to say you have a mental health issue. Rule those out. Substance abuse, all of that stuff has to be ruled out first. But it is a big problem. We get calls all the time. I was on the internet, and it looks like I have autism. And we say, wow, I'm glad that you're concerned and looking for some help. Come and see us. And then we have to start a whole comprehensive diagnostic process. And, you know, most of the time we're telling people, good news, you don't have a mental illness. And they're going, but wait a minute, I just took the thing on Facebook. I call it Facey. Facebook, and it says that I have this thing. Well, no, it says you meet the symptoms that somebody needs further assessment to get. But misinformation is causing unnecessary hysteria, related to mental illness, and actually disrupts people from getting the help they need in legitimate ways.
1: A couple of things I want to throw along those lines. How much of people wanting to basically do their own self-diagnosis stems from the distrust of conventional medicine stemming from 6 years ago with COVID?
0: Oh, I think it's huge. Trust in governmental structures like community mental health, trust in medicine in general has decreased because of the confusion and the polarization of what happened during COVID. Is it real? Is it not real? We know it was real, but to what degree do you treat it? Mental health has that added thing of stigma attached to it. So you combine, don't really want to go somewhere to get help, I'll diagnose myself. You put those together with the thing you're talking to, and you get people not seeking care in the usual, in mistrusting us. Folks with the most severe forms of mental illness, we have to help find them. They don't just come to us. Their family member will tell us, and we'll get them in for an interview. So with serious mental health, it's already an issue with distrust of the system. What are they going to do to me? What does this mean in my life? But the COVID situation, public health emergency, whatever we call it, has definitely added to a level of distrust, especially in governmental agencies like community mental health.
1: You touched upon the other thing in your response, Michael, is the fact that there is a stigma about mental health where people will not step up. Right. The system has to go find them. Correct. Instead of them stepping up. And so if they can diagnose themselves, they don't have to show their hand right now.
0: Correct. And so once you diagnose yourself, then the logical question, my friend, is, so now what? I think I have this thing, and so either way, you're confronted with the need to make changes if you're concerned, even through a self-diagnostic process that you go through. But for some people, they'll go through those checklists and they'll go, oh, good news, I don't have the thing, right? But those checklists that you find on social media are actually geared to have people, it over-predicts, not under-predicts, the presence of a real mental illness. So it says you have symptoms and you think, oh, no, maybe I have an anxiety disorder. Maybe I have ADHD, right? And ADHD, anybody that seems to be at all challenged in getting things done on time nowadays has ADHD according to these websites. And it's a very debilitating disorder if you actually have ADHD. It's very difficult to function in a way that leads to the type of life one would need. It needs a lot of intervention. So we should never take things like ADHD lightly. It's a significant mental health disorder and not just, oh, I am squirrel or I have an attention issue. That pales into comparison of what the true illness is about.
1: Does this also feed into what really people should try to avoid about one size fits all type of situations?
0: Yes, and everything is both individualized within the scope of knowledge that we agree upon, right? So every individual manifests their mental wellness in a unique way, almost

0: like a fingerprint. So even though we have diagnostic standards and definitions, you're really trying to say, how does that play out in that individual? And not, oh, look, checklist, got this, and then going to seek treatment for something that needs much further and rigorous evaluation. Just real quick, I also work for an organization I consult with called Team Be Better in Holland, and it helps mental health and their families. You know our biggest thing we do over there is, Gary, we tell people, good news, you don't have a mental health issue.
1: Mm.
0: And they're relieved because they're coming to us going, oh, yeah, my family member or this. And so once you educate families and individuals about the true nature of mental illness versus symptoms versus life difficulties, it really is relieving, and then it allows you to focus on people that really need care. And that's the overall danger with the social media issue that you brought up in the research study, is an overdiagnosis, and it takes away the attention from people that are truly in need of help.
1: The Ottawa County Board of Commissioners has agreed, even though it was a split vote, to set up a community mental health authority for Ottawa County. It was something that you had championed for some time. It will become a reality. First of all, the need for an authority. And then second of all, Michael, where are we standing about seeing this becoming an actual reality?
0: Yes. Okay, so we'll deal with both of those right off the bat. The need for it. Quick information. There are 46 CMHs in the state. 41 of them are CMH authorities, which are separate from the county. Quasi-governmental agencies providing mental health services for the counties. The other remaining five are county departments, and we're like one of the one. And one of the last ones that had that relationship being a direct responsibility of the county. The need for it is the county was decided that they're never able to use county general funds to supplement the CMH department, even though the county, in conjunction with me, we're making decisions on salaries, benefits, administrative costs for our department without any skin in the game at all. In fact, 100% of CMH costs were paid for by Medicaid or CMH dollars and not county dollars. And so for the last, since 1996, when becoming an authority was legal in the state, counties have recognized, hey, we're better off having to be an authority set up. And it also does one other thing. It limits the risk to the county. If the Medicaid system isn't funded correctly, right, and there's a deficit like we have now, instead of the county could be liable of paying that deficit because we are a county department versus an authority. So the need for us to be an authority helps save the taxpayers with potential risk of paying Medicaid deficits, and it allows me to be more in line with the rest of the system and have a much more nimble operation to deal with any deficit that comes on. So is it going to happen? You bet. We've already notified the state of our decision. We're waiting back because the counties have to tell the state to say, yes, you can go live as an independent authority as soon as October 1st. It'll probably be in January. And then we will be, in essence, separating from the county. All of our employees become authority employees versus county. I'll say this, though. The county is not abandoning us. It's completely the opposite. And working in this transition, the county's been 100% supportive of making sure that we're setting ourselves up to be separate without a burden to the CMH department and without causing harm to us. So a lot of the stuff like where our offices are and some of the functions that are done, we're going to contract back to the county to do. Why change that relationship? It's been a good relationship. So the need was to limit the risk for the taxpayers of Ottawa County by becoming an authority and allowing us to have a type of an organization that is in line with 95% of the other CMHs in the state.
1: We'll have more with Dr. Michael Brashears, the Executive Director of Community Mental Health of Ottawa County, in our program next week. That's Perspectives for this week from the 99.7 1450 WHTC Newsroom. I'm Gary Stevens. Thank you very much for listening. And again, join us again next week for more Perspectives.

Getting out of bed is hard enough. 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

0: 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About 1 in 50 people are tone deaf. 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
20: the updated forecast from 92.7thevan.com. Cloudy skies expected today with a slight chance for storms. Highs around 85. Lows dip down to about 67. Tonight, slight chance for storms. I'm meteorologist Derek Hite. Right now, 66.
0: Hey, it's Marty. Thank you so much for having us on. Here's Scorpions.

0: That is Fleetwood Mac. Hey, it's Barney. So do you feel bad after you lie? Well, if you do, then you're more likely to be a woman than a man, because the poll found that 83% of women feel guilty after lying, compared to only 70% of men that feel guilty after lying.
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0: Depeche Mode. 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Before I get out, I'm just going to let you know, eat a banana. 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

is your weekend. Thanks for spending it with us. From the Prime IV Hydration and Wellness of Holland Studios, we are the Lakeshore's 92.7 The Van, WYVN, Saugatuck, Holland.

0: It's like, oh yeah, it's summer.
1: Yeah.
0: Oh, that's why people are, and people that come to Saugatuck and Douglas are on vacation or they're enjoying themselves, so they're not paying attention.
1: Nope, and they're social districting, and so yes. Yeah, they're really not paying attention.
0: No. So the reason that I said that is Interurban Transit Authority, they are at 269-857-1418. They're a great way to get around when cannot find parking.
1: Yes.
0: And that's dicey sometimes.
1: It is.
0: And so keep them in mind. They're also pet friendly for friendly pets.
1: Yes, they are.
0: Like if you have a puma, no.
1: No, don't take it.
0: Do not bring a puma.
1: No, or a wolf.
0: No. That's right. Those two. Only.
1: Yeah.
0: Got a rhinoceros? Yeah. Bring it along.
1: Bring it along.
0: All right.
1: Yes, and also Back to the Fuchsia Flower Shop, making patios, weddings, and apology bouquets look beautiful since before Instagram made everyone think they were a florist. And their phone number is 269-857-2963. And Gregory does a great job with flowers, and he does a lot of weddings, and Jean down there. Oh, and they were on the business mixer, which we'll talk about after we get through all of the
0: Jean the Dancing Machine.
1: Yes.
0: That's what I call her.
1: Oh, I remember that show. That was a good one. The Gong Show.
0: So, and they just got through Mother's Day.
1: Yes. Yes.
0: Which,
1: so Gregory definitely needs vacation.
0: You always know it's been Mother's Day when you see Jean and Gregory in the street drinking. But they're laying down.
1: Yes.
0: It's like, how was Mother's Day? They pull a knife.
1: Over.
0: We have also got Lucia's World Emporium. This is the only store that you can walk into. This is right here on Butler, 142 Butler. If you have never been, go, because you can find all sorts of, it's like wild selections of things that you're not going to find anywhere else from all over the world.
1: Unique gifts.
0: And you go in and you always buy something. And I always bring people there that are visiting because it's a fun shop to show off.
1: Yes, I agree.
0: Because when people are here, you want to show off.
1: Oh, yeah. Show them all the good stuff.
0: Yeah.
1: Yes. All right. We also have Capizzo Art Gallery, where all of us pretend we know the phrase texture and movement means.
0: It means so many different things.
1: Yes, I know.
0: Yeah.
1: Right? It is radio. We do have to be careful.
0: And they are out. And, yep.
1: Okay, you can say it.
0: No, go ahead.
1: Oh, no. Okay. It's 3279 Blue Star Highway. And on May 23rd, they're having Anatomy of...
0: A Mark. This is Sebastian Sandu, local artist. He is here. He will be displaying charcoal drawings.
1: Oh, nice. Okay, good.
0: And that is an upcoming show. If you haven't been there, it's a great place to go.
1: Oh, I've been there. Yeah. They have a great little back space also, like you can rent out. A little patio space.
0: Yeah, you can rent it out. But it's just a nice, nice gallery. It's not huge. But it's a nice place.
1: Not pretentious.
0: Not pretentious. And the people there are fabulous. And the thing I love about them is they show off local artists, and they get a lot of local artists started.
1: Yes.
0: So
1: yeah,
0: we hats off to them.
1: Because
0: they know where they are. They're on the art coast.
1: Yes, they are.
0: Yeah. We also have Mill Pond Realty. So Laura Durham and her team are out helping people find their dream homes while the rest of us continue Zillow scrolling homes we cannot remotely afford. I like looking at houses.
1: Oh, I do too.
0: You know where I do it? It's on the Star of Saugatuck.
1: Yes.
0: Because you go down the river and you're like,
1: you see,
0: can't afford.
1: Yeah, if you have to ask what the taxes are, you can't afford it.
0: No. Or if it's too many digits.
1: Like, right.
0: Nope, you lost me at four.
1: Yeah.
0: So, give them a call. That Mill Pond Realty, that's 269-857-1477. Or you can find them at millpondrealty.com.
1: Yeah.
0: And awesome. I think those are all of our sponsors.
1: That's all he gave us. For right now,
0: If
1: so if we missed anybody, sorry.
0: Yeah, or if we did
1: come to the corner of Butler and Hoffman and let us know if you're a sponsor.
0: But don't go right underneath the sign.
1: Right.
0: Stand out in the street where it's more dangerous.
1: Right on that manhole cover so we can see you.
0: Absolutely. So you had a busy week.
1: Yes, I did have a busy week. But since we're just talking about businesses and things like that. So we had our annual business mixer.
0: Yes.
1: The Star of Saugatuck does that in May and October. And we invite local business managers, owners. Just a good chance for all of us to kind of kick off the summer, get to see each other, because once summer starts...
0: It was fun.
1: It was fun, yeah. Then we don't get to see each other. And so, that was great. And we had... the Owl House was there, and Mr. Miller's Art Emporium.
0: Porches on Mason,
1: Sunday Drive. Gene and Gregory bought roses.
0: Mm-hmm.
1: Yeah, so it was
0: really nice.
1: Yeah, we had some gals from the CVB come.
0: Yay, CBB. Yeah.

0: Woohoo!
1: They always come out.
2: I know they are. They are very supportive of what we do in the community.
1: Ashley was at Coast last night.
2: Oh, was she?
1: Yeah, she scared me because she was in the section next to me, and I was having my back to her the whole time, and then I turned around and she was right there, and she was with her fiance.
2: Ooh,
1: they're getting married, guys.
2: Wow.
1: Sorry, Ashley's no longer available.
2: Well, until she says I do, I guess she is, right?
1: Really? Oh, wow. The true sanctity of marriage.
2: Exactly.
1: From Julie Zeman.
2: Yes. You can still run.
1: But you can't hide. Yeah.
2: Okay, so then, yes, also this week, so I've talked about Celeste a couple times on the radio before because she's like a super fan and she just... Yeah,
1: hi,
2: she's
1: Celeste.
2: Fantastic. I know. Hi, Celeste. Well, this week, so last time she brought me this plant that I accidentally killed. So this week she brought me this little, it's a little like hand blown vase with this little glass flower in it, which I can't kill. And so I was so excited.
1: Don't get ahead of yourself.
2: Right, I know. It could break, but it was so sweet, and that was so kind, and I really appreciate that. So that's on my desk. So now I'll think of Celeste every day when I see that. So thank you.
1: Thank you, Celeste.
2: Yeah. And yesterday we kind of did our own progressive pub crawl. I have my two friends, Lois and Tammy, by the end of the
1: you
2: night.
1: You just have two friends?
2: Just two. And by the end of the night, we call her Tippy Tammy because, you know, that's just how she gets.
1: You get her near the water. That's scary.
2: It is scary. Well, and they were staying at Ship and Shore and they had a room right on the water. So it's like, ooh, let's be careful.
1: Tammy gets up to go to the bathroom.
2: That's right.
1: Never see her again.
2: Never see her again.
1: That current.
2: Yeah, but we had a lot of fun. So yesterday we went to Marker 14. That was our first time there.
1: That just opened.
2: It did just open. Yeah, that was nice.
1: Yeah, if you don't know where that is, that's where the Mermaid was.
2: Yeah, right on the water. Yeah, in the dockside market there. Yeah, it was nice. It's a great location, so I'm sure they'll be very busy all summer.
1: Because you're right on the water.
2: Yeah, it is. It's gorgeous.
1: Yeah.
2: Then we went to the Butler, walked down to the Butler and ate on the patio there. They were busy. It was busy yesterday.
1: It was.
2: Then we walked over to Noble Twist because these are all places I haven't been yet. And I like to, you know,
1: so you went right next door to Coast while I was there, yet not in the Coast.
2: Well, we went to Coast last time, remember? Okay. And we did cause a little bit of a ruckus there towards the end that I feel like you were like, it's time for you to go.
1: So, you felt like I thought that?
2: Last time we got a little rowdy in there. Cause we,
1: is that when you had the Ken doll?
2: Yes.
1: Yeah, I'm going to agree with that.
2: Okay.
1: See. But I mean, don't get me wrong. I enjoyed it.
2: Yeah, we took Ken with us yesterday. But yeah, because Lois is like, oh, we should go in there. I'm like, no, Lois, we went there last year. Remember, that was the end. And she's like, yeah, I don't really remember that.
1: I want you to come back.
2: Yeah. Oh, we will come back.
1: Lois was nice.
2: Oh, Lois is great.
1: Yeah.
2: We will come back.
1: I mean, she's no Celeste.
2: Right.
1: Or Tammy.
2: Tippy Tammy.
1: Tippy Tammy.
2: But yes, so we will hit you again. But we went to Noble Twist, sat outside there. That
1: was
2: nice. Yeah, I had a bourbon old fashioned, which, you know, usually me and brown liquor, not such a great idea, but worked out yesterday.
1: Good.
2: And then we went to Morrow's and had their delicious garlic rolls. Yeah. I just love that place. I just love just the atmosphere, and the piano player was there last night. It was
1: Billy Joel.
2: Yeah, it was Billy Joel. Yeah.
1: No, it's good. They open,
2: it was.
1: I always love when they open, and it's the thing everybody always says is it's kind of old school Italian.
2: It
1: and
2: is.
1: I'm like, yeah, it is, and yay.
2: I love that. Yes.
1: Yeah. Nobody wants to go to Olive Garden all the time.
2: Not all the time.
1: No. I mean, don't get me wrong. Are they a sponsor?
2: They are not.
1: No.
2: Okay.
1: Whatever, Olive Garden.
2: Exactly.
1: Yeah. So, your own pub crawl.
2: Yeah. So it was. It was a lot of fun.
1: CJ, did you notice that we weren't invited to that?
3: I was on my own.
2: Yeah.
3: It was you that wasn't invited.
2: Oh, you were working.
1: You
2: were working.
1: You didn't know I was working.
2: I did know you were working.
1: That's right.
2: I called and I said, when is Jim working? And they're like, oh, here's his phone number. He'll be here from this time to this time, just in case you're a stalker.
1: They don't care.
2: No.
1: They won't give out that information for other people, but they're like, here's his driver's license number.
2: Yeah, exactly.
1: Yeah, you can find him.
2: Do you want his social security number, too? I have that.
1: Yeah. So I was at Coast last night, and we have enhancements to our spring menu. So the big thing right now, spring ramps. rafts, which are like mushrooms.
2: Oh, rap?
1: Ramps.
2: Oh, okay.
1: Like off ramp, on ramp.
2: Okay, yeah, that's what I thought you said. Okay.
1: And they are a lot, they're very flavorful, like a mushroom. I think they're like a mushroom. And you only find them this time of year. Please look that up, somebody, and then come down to Hoffman and Butler and yell up here if it's
3: garlic onion.
1: It is oniony, but it is. I think it also has a flavor like a mushroom.
2: So it's like a mushroomy shallot.
1: Kind of, but we pickle them, which is really good. So that's what's in
2: our pickled ramp.
1: Pickled ramp. Mm-hmm. That was my stage name for years. ladies and gentlemen, pickled ramp, and I was pickled. Yeah, so we put that in our risotto now with bear's head mushroom as well.
2: I love risotto.
1: So it is a good combination. So come in and try our new variation of risotto. We've also got spring ramps, which are like onions and garlic, I hear, and mushrooms.
2: Let us know what you think.
1: Yeah, come in. And we have the best beef tartare in town. Don't you think, CJ?
3: I do. It's very good.
1: So we have spring ramps in our tartare right now. Mm. And come on in and see me. We're open now for dinner Wednesday through Sunday. So we are open Sunday starting today.
2: Also ramping up your hours.
1: Look at what you did there.
2: Look at what I did there.
1: You're pickled.
2: Hey, while we're talking about ramps.
1: You're going to talk about Exit 41?
2: No, I'm going to talk about the boat ramp right next to Star of Saugatuck. Oh, infrastructure. So
1: because I tripped when I went there the other night.
2: Not on me.
1: I'm like, where's the cement? It's gone.
2: There's new cement. Yeah, it's a little bit under construction, but the boat ramp is still open. Star of Saugatuck is open, but please remember to pay your $7 ramp fee to the Star of Saugatuck, cash only, when you're launching a boat. We collect the money for the city. We don't keep the money. We turn the money over to the city. But, you know, I feel like not everybody is paying the ramps fee or the ramp fee. And, you know,
1: need me to take care of it.
2: I don't want to, you know, chase you down and break kneecaps yet. But, hey, in July, don't test me. I will have a little bat and I will come after you.
1: You're asking people to get on a boat with you. So
2: that's right.
1: Just be careful. Yeah, calm down.
2: Just be careful. But it is. That's my public service announcement.
1: Yeah, and
2: that
1: I
2: was
1: love
2: a great
1: that.
2: Segue.
1: I was going to say that was an amazing segue.
2: Yeah, I know,
1: it went
2: right?
1: From spring ramps to your ramp.
2: Yes, exactly. Well, the city's ramp.
1: It's not ramp.
2: But,
1: it's not your ramp because it would be more than $7.
2: Right, exactly.
1: That's $27.
2: You want to get on this ramp? You want to ride this ride? Okay.
1: Yeah.
2: And I have some other exciting news.
1: You're expecting.
2: I'm expecting the chain ferry to go in the water on May 22nd. Isn't that exciting?
1: That's the best place for it.
2: I know it. So, yeah, next week. So I'm hoping that the city has the ramps for the chain ferry.
1: They're
2: supposed to put the new docks in on Monday. So I'm excited to see that. They replaced the awning and the posts so far. So good. I'm excited about those changes.
1: Are you all staffed up for that? Or do
2: you? Yeah. I mean, we'll always take a guest cranker, you know. But
1: yeah, that's hard work, I think.
2: Yeah, that's why we have, you know, all those young college.
1: That's why I'm not out there.
2: That's right. Yeah.
1: The
2: CJ, CJ's going to work on the chain ferry a little bit this year.
3: At the end of the off season.
2: Yes.
3: Labor Day.
2: So yeah. So when everybody's
1: you're like a guest star on the chain ferry.
2: So when everyone's like, the kids went back to school. We can't do the chain ferry. CJ's going to swoop in and save us.
1: Oh, like he does every week here at Saugatuck on Sunday.
2: I know, right? We couldn't do it without him.
1: No.
2: Gregory couldn't do it without him.
1: Right.
2: I said it out loud.
1: Yeah. And that was not me, by the way. Yes.
2: Yeah. And after the show, I know I'm just talking, but I got stuff to say.
1: No,
2: I got stuff to get off my chest.
1: Get it out.
2: I am.
1: Get
2: after
1: it
2: this,
1: out.
2: I have to drive to Milwaukee for lunch.
1: You have to?
2: I know, right? Now I wish I had a private jet.
1: Where are you going? Because there's probably restaurants closer.
2: There is, but my niece is graduating from the University of Wisconsin today. So I really can't complain because I don't have to sit through a graduation ceremony. She didn't get enough tickets for Auntie Jules. But I will happily go support her at lunch.
1: Wow.
2: I know. I really kind of locked out. So.
1: But at the same time, gave a lot of sympathy.
2: Yeah.
1: Like, I guess if I wasn't invited to the ceremony, but I'll drive around the lake for 4 hours to have lunch with you.
2: That's right.
1: Don't worry about me.
2: Nope, not even a little bit.
1: You know, one thing that we forgot to do that Gregory always does is the weather.
2: Oh, my gosh,
1: we're going to go over to the Weather Center with Julie.
2: Yeah, what is...
1: What's going on in the Weather Center?
2: Well, right now it's partly cloudy. Blue skies. I'm going to guess it's about 67 degrees, you know.
1: It's supposed to get up to 76.
2: Oh.
1: So it's
2: Spirit of 76. Yeah. That's fun.
1: And there's a chance of thunderstorms.
2: Is there really?
1: Be careful while you're driving.
2: Okay. Yeah. It's everybody else I worry about. I'm fine. But it is a little balmy outside though.
1: It is.
2: But yeah, it's gorgeous. And the sun's already up.
1: High above Butler Street. We are watching. We already watched the sun come up.
2: Yeah.
1: It's coming up early now. Yeah. Because it always scares me when I wake up for the show and it's already starting to get light. I'm like, what time is it?
2: Right. I'm late.
1: I'm late.
2: Gregory's going to kill us.
1: I know.
2: Yeah. No, that is funny.
1: Yeah. So we have got amazing guests today.
2: Yeah. Who's coming on?
1: Well, let me tell you, Julie.
2: Please do.
1: So at 7:30, our first guest is one of our favorite people in the world, and that's CJ.
2: Yes.
1: He's going to roll from that desk over to this desk, and he's bringing with him...
2: All 3 feet.
1: Yep. He's taller than that, I think. Yeah. he's gonna come over here, and he's going to... the thing I love about CJ, he knows a lot about this area.
2: Oh, yeah, he does.
1: And so he's brought with him trivia. We don't know the category.
2: We don't.
1: You'll win.
2: Probably not.
1: Mm,
2: I don't know.
1: My
2: we'll
1: brain
2: see.
1: Is really small. I mean, it would actually surprise you.
2: Yeah.
1: So he will be over here, and we will do a little contest to see who knows the most about whatever category of trivia.
2: Yeah, okay. That'd be fun.
1: A lot of people think that we know ahead of time. We don't.
2: We don't. It's a complete surprise.
1: We barely know where we are.
2: That's right.
1: And then at 8 o'clock, on the 8 o'clock hour, my boss is going to be here.
2: Oh.
1: One of my bosses.
2: Which one? You got all the bosses.
1: I got all the bosses. So, and you saw her on the Business Mixer this week. The fabulous Susie Stone
2: is
1: going to
2: be
1: here.
2: Yeah, that'll be
1: great. She is the creator, inspiration, owner, manager of Sunday Drive.
2: Yeah, perfect.
1: She's cool.
2: She is very cool, and I love those sweatshirts that you guys have out of, like, the recycled material or sweaters or whatever, the Slagusville.
1: Yeah, thank you for saying that. They're all a little bit different. They're vintage sweatshirts, and then they are putting stitching on the front and, like, a little Michigan patch.
2: Yeah.
1: I was going to wear one today, and I didn't.
2: Yeah, no.
1: And so, one says Slagusville, and $25 of that purchase goes to Community Pride.
2: Nice.
1: Which we'll be talking about later. We also have one that says Blue Star Highway, but it doesn't say star. It just has a star.
2: Which I think is cool. Yeah. I think so, too.
1: I like that. And we have one that says Douglas Beach, because yay, Douglas. We have a beach, too.
2: Yeah.
1: I mean, it's nice.
2: Not one of the top 10 in the nation.
1: No.
2: But still worth mentioning.
1: Yeah.
2: On a sweatshirt.
1: Exactly.
2: Yeah.
1: Douglas is not landlocked. We're right on the water.
2: Yeah, you are.
1: Yeah. I think why doesn't the Star of Saugatuck go out that far?
2: Well, you know.
1: It'd take forever.
2: The bridge. We can't go under the bridge.
1: No, I mean, once you get out in Lake Michigan, you could just keep going up the coast.
2: We go by Oval Beach.
1: Yes.
2: To go north?
1: Yeah. South. To Douglas Beach.
2: Oh. Yeah. No.
1: I'll get you a map later.
2: Okay. Get me a map. I guess. I don't know. We can only be on the boat for so long. It's only an hour and a half ride.
1: I know. You could go faster.
2: We could go faster. We could make people actually paddle the boat.
1: Right.
2: You want to get to Douglas Beach.
1: Enjoy a leisurely boat ride today at 72 miles per hour. You'll love it. Don't stand up.
2: Right.
1: So, Susie's going to be here, and she's going to talk about, and this is coming up on the 1 year anniversary for Sunday Drive. So she's going to tell us about what's new and exciting. And then at 8:30, I'm really excited. Peter and Darlene Bond are going to be here, and they're from
2: the Lake Vista
1: grocery store. So if you've been there lately, you've noticed it's gone through a lot of changes. And it looks great.
2: It's fantastic.
1: I'm excited.
2: It needed an update.
1: It did.
2: Yeah.
1: Just like I do.
2: Yeah. Yeah. We all need new floors.
1: So I have a million questions. I have questions for them because...
2: Okay. I have questions too.
1: For them?
2: Yeah, of course.
1: Yeah.
2: They're doing
1: a lot of stuff. Like they have sushi all of a sudden. I was like, that's awesome.
2: That is cool.
1: Yeah.
2: Because, you know, out of town people. They want...
1: Well, even
2: you
1: in...
2: You know, even in town people, but still.
1: Yeah.
2: Like a lot of people from out of town go there too.
1: Yeah.
2: So that'll be great.
1: So if you have questions...
2: They're up their game.
1: They have. And they are wonderful people. And I think the community has embraced them. So they're going to be here at 8:30.
2: As they should.
1: Because, you know, you want a nice grocery store in town. Not that it wasn't nice before.
2: It was nicer,
1: I think.
2: Yeah, agreed. Yeah. Totally.
1: So
2: yeah.
1: That is what's going on. And then in between, we're going to tell you all sorts of events. What do you got?
2: Yeah, I have an event. So
1: I bet you
2: on May 27th at 12:30, Saugatuck Douglas Museum is doing a history cruise. Last year, they did a history cruise on the Star of Saugatuck for the Singapore 150th birthday.
1: Yeah.
2: And it went so well that Eric over there decided he wanted to do another history cruise. So if that is something that you're interested in.
1: That's on Wednesday?
2: It's on, Wednesday. I don't know. I think it's May 27th. Is that a Wednesday? I think it is. Yeah, Wednesday, May 27th at 12:30. If that's something that you're interested for, those tickets do have to come from the museum. So just contact Eric over there, but
1: over there in Douglas,
2: Saugatuck Douglas Museum,
1: the history museum.
2: Oh, yeah,
1: is it the history museum?
2: But they have both. I'll get you a map later.
1: I know the history center,
2: but yeah. Yeah. Anyways, it's gonna be awesome.
1: Yes.
2: It's going to be so good.
1: And if anybody knows history, it's you.
2: Yes.
1: What are you?
2: And
1: 84?
2: Maps. Yes, yeah. Exactly. I am 84. And then on May 30th, we on the Star of Saugatuck are also having a Wine on the Water event with a fashion show by Glix. That's the second annual one of those.
1: Is there music?
2: Yeah, of course. There's always music.
1: Yeah.
2: You should come and strut. You could be a model.
1: I could not be a model.
2: Yeah, you could.
1: Look at
2: you now. Look at you strut that stuff. So that's a lot of fun, and that's at 4:00, and you can call.
1: And it's Wine on the Water.
2: Wine on the Water and fashion show.
1: I thought it was Wine on the Water. Wine on the Water. So
2: wine
1: on the
2: Water.
1: Wine,
2: you're drinking wine.
1: It's very bougie.
2: It is, and you're looking at fashion show. And just a little tip, Glix. Just a little
1: FYI.
2: Insider info. Glix hands out coupons. Like if you're on Wine on the Water, you get a special coupon.
1: Coupons at Glix?
2: Yeah. A coupon. You get a coupon at Glix. Yes. But so that's always fun.
1: Yeah.
2: Yeah. And you know what else? I think after listening to that theme song at the opening, I think we need our own theme song for when we do this. There's no need to ever do a repeat show again with the three of us in the queue.
1: There's no reason to repeat a show.
2: Never.
1: Never.
2: I want our own theme song.
1: Hopefully everybody out there listening is having a good time. Again, Gregory Muncy, not here.
2: No.
1: He is
2: on vacation.
1: Undisclosed location.
2: Yeah.
1: It's somewhere between here
2: and Antarctica.
1: And Fenville. Oh, yeah. It's Glen.
2: Yeah.
1: A luxurious
2: weekend.
1: He's
2: at Glen Beach. Everybody has a beach.
1: Everybody has a beach. And when he's there, what a beach.
2: Right?
1: Yeah.
2: Yes.
1: You know what's happening at the Dunes this weekend?
2: It's a hoedown.
1: It is a hoedown.
2: Everybody loves a hoedown.
1: Oh, yeah.
2: Pick her up.
1: That's what 911 will think of.
2: Yes.
1: There's a call from there.
2: Yeah.
1: Hoedown. Get here.
2: We're on our way.
1: Describe the hoe.
2: Yeah. Yeah, it's their summer's first tea and country dance.
1: Tea dance is fun. It's on Sundays.
2: Yeah, it's 4 to 9 today.
1: Yeah.
2: You can go.
1: Yeah.
2: Go.
1: It's a lot of fun. It's warm enough. Yeah, you go on. And here's the thing I love about the tea dance. You undoubtedly will see a bunch of people you know from town.
2: Yes.
1: Everybody's drinking. Everybody's dancing. Everybody's having a good time. What's not to like?
2: Right.
1: Yeah. I don't think their pool's open yet, though.
2: No, I don't know. Probably not till Memorial Weekend.
1: Yeah.
2: Although yesterday it was warm. It could have been.
1: Mm-hmm.
2: And Freddie is one of my favorites over there.
1: Who's Freddie?
2: Oh, my gosh. Have you not seen Freddie? He's amazing. He's gorgeous. And he always is. And he's got to be 6'6 on his own butt.
1: Yeah, on his own butt?
2: On his own. But he always wears 6-inch heels. He walks around in these heels.
1: I know.
2: He's my spirit animal. I love Freddie.
1: Is he a bartender?
2: Sure. No, he doesn't bartend. He just kind of cruises around. He's always there,
1: He works there.
2: Yeah, he works there.
1: Yeah, in heels.
2: In heels. Oh, my God. He's, amazing.
1: You know what else you can't
2: shout
1: do?
2: Shout out to Freddie.
1: Shout out to Freddie in heels.
2: Yeah.
1: Yeah.
2: He's
1: hard.
2: A server there. He does, bingo and drinks. And
1: I think I know who he is.
2: Yeah.
1: I just didn't know he was Freddie.
2: Yeah, his name's Freddie. Well, at least that's what he told me his name was. I don't know.
1: Really?
2: Oh, there's another straight white girl. We'll tell her I'm Freddie.
1: Really? And here's my fake phone number.
2: Yeah, exactly. Yeah.
1: And you're like, there's only 3 digits. Right.
2: Yeah. Get a phone book.
1: Oh. CJ, is Kimberly listening today?
0: Absolutely.
1: Shout out to Kimberly.
2: Yeah, Kimberly.
1: Love her.
2: I do too. I was kind of hoping she'd be here this morning.
1: Well, you know.
2: Oh, there goes the DPW. Is that what you were going to say?
1: They went
2: keeping our streets clean.
1: They obviously have no questions because they didn't stop right. and yell up
2: and
1: here.
2: And the door was open. Did you see the driver's side door
1: was
2: open? Well, they're getting ready
1: moving?
2: To jump. Yes.
1: Yeah. I think that's dangerous.
2: Oh, I think he's over it. He's like, there's too much trash. Yesterday was too busy.
1: Too much trash. That's our theme for the summer in Saga Talk. Too much trash.
2: Too much trash. Go home.
1: We are glad you're listening. Grab another cup of coffee.
2: Yes, or whatever you're drinking.
1: Yeah, anything. We have got lots more. We've got events to tell you about. CJ is going to be here with trivia. We love the DPW. They're coming back this way.
2: Yeah,
1: now.
2: They're circling back.
1: Oh, no,
2: around.
1: That's the police. Oh. Okay. We are Jim and Jules, and we are here on Saga Talk on Sunday, 92.7 The Van and 92.7thevan.com. We will see you.
2: Yes. Just a minute.
1: Just a minute.
2: On the corner.

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0: Good morning. Welcome back. You are listening to Saugatuck on Sunday on 92.7 The Van, live from the corner of Hoffman and Butler in beautiful downtown Saugatuck. Usually hosted by Gregory Muncy, but he's gone today. Sally's down there on the corner, and she's asking, how come you guys just aren't doing this every week? We love you. Thanks, Sally. Appreciate it. Yep. Nope. Gregory is coming back, but, you know, he's out of town this weekend, which somehow means the station thought it was a good idea to leave the keys behind. We did do pirate radio. There will be pictures posted afterwards of us in swashbuckling costumes.
1: I realize my sight is really bad.
0: Yes. That was actually pretty funny.
1: That was weird. Like, I really should be in a home.
0: You should be. You are in a home right now. So.
1: Really? Well, I may stay.
0: Yeah, right?
1: Here I am.
0: So I am Julie Zeman from the Star of Saugatuck, and we have Jim Babcock from lots of places, and CJ. He's here. CJ actually let us in, so that was nice. Thanks, CJ.
1: He did. Well, I wonder what he was doing before we got here.
0: Oh, you know what? Gregory is going to have some surprises when he gets home.
1: Yeah.
0: Oh, yeah.
1: That's right.
0: Yep, we're going to tape up all the furniture. Put it on Marketplace.
1: This studio will never be the
0: It'll
1: same.
0: It'll never be the same.
1: Never,
0: yes.
1: Ever, ever.
0: So, hey what?
1: Hey. This,
0: okay.
1: Hey. And,
0: hey, ho.
1: Hey, ho down.
0: In this next half hour, we're going to talk with CJ.
1: Yeah.
0: We're doing some trivia. We have some more events. We've got all sorts of stuff going on.
1: Can I talk about this event real
0: quickly? Yes, of course. Yes.
1: Wow.
0: Please talk about it.
1: One of the things that is going on, now, Community Pride Week is coming up in 2 weeks. 2 weeks from today is
0: when
1: it starts.
0: Yeah, you're right.
1: We've been doing a lot of advertising, social media stuff, but there's something that's already in motion right now, and that is Pride Through Art. This is a silent auction benefiting Saugatuck Douglas Community Pride. Now, you know Liz Engel.
0: Yes, I do.
1: Liz Engel, like, everybody knows her here.
0: Yes.
1: Yeah. So Liz, who is with Century 21 affiliated over there in beautiful downtown Douglas.
0: Okay.
1: She has donated two James Brandis paintings.
0: Wow, that's very generous.
1: It is very generous, since she is then taking all the proceeds from this live auction and donating it to Community Pride.
0: Nice.
1: So if you are over in Douglas. Thank you.
0: You're welcome.
1: Nobody can echo like us.
0: No.
1: So if you're over in Douglas at their Century 21 office, you can go in and see the paintings.
0: Mm-hmm.
1: On Friday, May 29th, they are having a reception that everyone's invited to, and that's from 5 to 7, where you can go in and you can see the paintings, but anytime you can jump online and you can place a bid for these. So I think it's going to get really competitive toward the end, because
0: of course,
1: it concludes on Friday, June 5th, I think like at 10 p.m. And then we're going to announce it the next day at Pride in the Park in Berry Field.
0: Oh, okay, fun.
1: But if you would like to, you can go to communitypridemichigan.org and you can see all the information there.
0: Is it Michigan MI or
1: MI.
0: Michigan spelled out?
1: Thank you for saying that.
0: Yes.
1: That's communitypridemi.org. Or you can go to the Community Pride Facebook page, and we have been posting advertisements and a link to the auction site from there. So check it out. That's Pride Through Art. Thank you, Liz Engel. Thank you.
0: Yeah, that's exciting.
1: Yeah.
0: I hope it raises a lot of money.
1: I hope so, too. I mean, the paintings are beautiful.
0: Yeah. Well, just by the picture I can see right here, they look beautiful.
1: Thank you.
0: Yeah,
1: of course. All right. What do you got?
0: What'd you got? Oh, I got CJ here on my left.
2: I did the Sports Center opening.
0: Yeah.
2: You guys didn't acknowledge the Sports Center.
0: That's because we had
1: I don't know what that music is.
0: ESPN. Sports Center. Yeah.
2: No, they're owned by Disney. You should know who ESPN is.
1: I do know. And my pension thanks you. But, thank you.
2: Well, I'm like seeing a squirrel, so I've got some things to mention.
0: Okay.
2: The Ingles. You mentioned the Ingles.
0: Yes.
1: Yeah, Liz.
2: But more importantly,
1: more
2: me.
1: Yeah,
2: the Empire. Dave.
1: Dave. Yes. Fisherman.
2: The Fisherman. They put out the 100,000 little
0: salmon. Yeah, 120,000.
2: Yeah, and they multiplied. I thought it was only 100. It was 120?
0: Yeah, it was. Yeah.
1: Would you count them?
0: Yes. I had to chip them all.
2: So, and they just released them, so that's good. We'll catch them later in the summer and future years.
0: Yeah.
1: Is that that floating cage that's over there by the barge?
0: Yeah.
1: Barge.
2: They do that every year?
0: Yeah.
1: Yeah.
0: So clearly you don't follow me on Facebook.
1: I did.
0: I have a reel on the star of Saugatuck when they were like shooting all the fish.
1: I did
0: into
1: say
0: there.
1: That.
0: Oh, okay.
1: It looked kind of seductive.
0: Yeah, well, it's very cool.
2: It is. Cool. They've been doing that for years.
0: Yeah.
2: And then they do another thing that's pretty awesome.
0: Yes.
2: And I'm not sure the date or anything about it, but they take the sixth graders out to catch fish.
1: Yes.
0: So you want to hear the story about that?
2: Oh, I don't
0: so
2: know if I do.
0: I guess. Well, I think that's supposed to happen on Tuesday.
2: Okay.
0: And they already canceled it yesterday because I think the weather is supposed to be bad Tuesday.
1: Well, let's go.
2: That's my golf league.
1: Let's go to the weather center. Julie, what do you got going on Tuesday?
0: Actually, we're taking all those kids on the Star of Saugatuck to get them out on the water. So,
1: So they can't go fishing, but we can put them on the water on
0: a boat.
2: I like
0: on
2: your
0: a steel
2: theme.
0: Boat. Yes.
2: Their theme is fabulous. More tackle boxes, less Xbox.
0: Yes. No, I agree. Okay. No, that's an awesome thing.
1: Why can't you take the kids deer hunting? That's what I say.
2: Well,
0: guns
2: we almost
0: and children.
2: Opened that up in town. Yeah.
0: Yeah.
1: Give a kid a gun.
0: Right. Yeah. Why not?
2: What else do I have? I have other sports. We had a big race yesterday, the Preakness. It's a Napoleon solo one.
1: That's horse racing.
2: Setting up horse racing. And but it wasn't at Pimlico. Pimlico is the famous race course in Baltimore.
1: I thought it was a gas station in Finville.
2: No. But they're revamping, redoing it, so it'll come up. It'll never be what Churchill is, but they're going to do a nice job. And then what else do we have? Oh, sports.
0: What's happening? Yeah, what
2: hockey
0: is
2: playoffs? Fabulous! Buffalo, Montreal's going to a game 7. Pretty amazing. Good hockey.
1: How long is the hockey season? I feel like it's been
2: hockey
1: going
2: season's
1: on
2: pretty long.
0: Summer,
2: pretty long.
0: Like they still play
2: it
0: that?
2: Ends in June.
1: Okay. Don't they start before the holidays?
2: They start in September. It's a long season. It's
1: like a school year.
2: Well, they play 82 regular season games, and then they have 7 game series so it's pretty awesome.
1: Yeah,
2: they play for the Stanley Cup, the oldest trophy in the world.
1: Yeah.
0: Yeah. I heard some good Stanley Cup stories. That'd be fun.
2: I believe it's been to Saugatuck.
0: It has been to Saugatuck. It's been on the star of Saugatuck when Starings owned it, actually.
1: Really?
0: Yeah. No, it really did.
2: It's pretty amazing. Yeah, there are some good stars.
0: Yeah, there are some
1: Wait,
0: good
1: is
0: stars.
1: There only one Stanley Cup?
0: Yes.
2: Correct.
1: So when somebody else wins it, then it gets taken from somebody else.
0: Oh, yes.
1: I didn't know that.
2: Or they make replicas.
0: Yes, but there's one guy his job to travel with the Stanley Cup.
2: That guy needs to write
0: a book.
1: Is his name Stanley?
0: No, it's George. But
2: wears white gloves. He cleans it. He takes care of it. Yeah. Then they take it somewhere and repair it. It's been dented. Yeah. It's been left on the side. There are some
1: I'd eat chili out of it.
2: There's been dogs, food,
0: strip
2: been used
0: clubs.
2: To
0: oh, it's yeah. every. It's been
2: Bottom
0: everywhere.
2: Of a pool.
0: Oh, yeah.
1: Yeah, now you're talking in my good ear.
2: The other sport that's in playoffs, the Pistons are in game 7 tonight.
1: Basketball. Detroit.
2: Yep.
0: Oh, good. You're winning trivia already.
1: That's all I know.
2: So that's good sports going on. And the Tigers, we're hopeful. We're taking a little trip to Chicago at the end of the month, 29th, 30th, to see them in the White Sox. But they're not doing so good. We need to get some people off.
1: Now, why are they not doing well?
2: They got like 11 people on injured reserve right now. So
1: really?
2: Yeah. So
0: that's a bummer.
2: Yeah, but they'll come around. There's good hope for them. They're in an easy division. They should get out of the division. We hope to get to the playoffs. We'll see.
1: Back to horse racing. So the Preakness, you said Napoleon Solo.
2: That's correct.
1: One. Is there still another race to be the Triple Crown?
2: The Belmont, yes.
1: Belmont.
2: Yes,
1: okay.
2: In New York. That's a great race, too.
1: Okay.
2: They just redid that whole horse track. It's just been redone recently.
1: Okay.
0: So does the Triple Crown means that one horse won all three?
2: That's correct.
0: Okay. But the Kentucky Derby winner did not play
2: or run, that's correct.
1: He's out of town. he's actually with Gregory.
2: Something that's going on lately with the horse races. They've been skipping the Preakness. It's happened a couple times where the winner of the Derby, it's only 2 weeks later, so they don't feel that's enough time for the horse to rest.
0: Recover.
2: Yeah.
1: Oh, my God. I have to work back-to-back shifts at Coast.
0: Yeah.
1: If I could do it, a horse can.
2: Those horses are pampered pretty much, too.
1: I know.
2: One of them.
1: Until they trip.
0: Then nobody really wins a Triple Crown.
2: Can't win it this year. No, there will not be a Triple Crown winner.
1: Can you get
2: a
1: double crown?
2: You can win
0: Go
2: two
0: to
2: legs.
0: Burger King.
2: That's what they say. Win two legs of the Triple Crown.
1: Yeah. All right.
2: So that's the big race off. It's probably 3 weeks away. I don't know the date. It's probably first weekend in June.
0: Well,
2: for
0: next time, come more prepared with dates. CJ.
2: Well, you know, I was out on my own pub crawl.
0: What were you doing?
2: I'm surprised we didn't run into each other.
0: I'm sorry we didn't run into each other.
2: I started at the corner bar. That's our normal Saturday spot at noon. We go there. We watch some golf. Oh, PGA golf is going pretty good. Yeah, it's in Philly. First time at this course. It looks pretty nice. So Corner Bar, Wally's for a little nourishment to make sure we have a good base.
1: Yeah.
2: Sandbar, walked around, back to the sandbar. So it's pretty.
1: Not one visit to Coast. Another one.
2: No. I walked by twice. Because I had to get home.
1: You should just come in and yell my name.
2: That sounds like the Ken visit. That sounds like the Ken Bell visit.
1: It does. If I do see you guys come through the door, I do get slightly nervous at the same time.
0: As you should.
1: But also excited. Yeah. I would bring you ramps.
0: That would be fantastic.
1: Appelia ramp.
0: Yeah.
1: You know they're like onions.
0: Yes. Mm. Many layers, but tastes like a mushroom.
1: Really? It's also a floral wax and a dessert topping. Yeah.
0: And a floral enrichment.
2: What else do we have?
0: Trivia.
2: Before trivia, one question for you. Are you taking the ferry from Muskegon to
1: You can just
2: Milwaukee?
1: Call me Jim. My God.
2: Are you taking...
0: No, the chain ferry's not in the water
2: the
0: yet.
2: Fast boat. No. Are you going across? Are you going driving
0: Because I do
2: around?
0: Get lots of calls about that. I'm driving.
2: Yeah. Well, you can drive to the ferry and take
0: No,
2: that
0: I could drive to the ferry.
2: I think it's expensive. But,
1: but then you have
2: to take your car.
0: But I want to go. Like I have to leave like right after here.
2: Oh,
0: lunch is at 1, which is 2 o'clock our time, so I should be fine.
1: Oh, right. You.
0: Yeah. So I'll
1: it's
0: be
1: a,
0: okay.
1: It's a good thing going this way because you save an hour.
0: Yes, that's what I keep telling myself.
1: You know, when I drove around the lake to Wisconsin, I had never eaten at a Culver's until last year.
0: Oh, really?
1: Never. In Wisconsin, there are Culver's
0: everywhere. Yeah, I think
1: like
0: that's where
1: they
0: started.
1: If you see a Culver's in the distance and you pull off to figure out what time they're open, more than likely you're in another Culver's parking lot.
0: Yes, exactly.
1: And so you just stay there.
2: It's like Tim Hortons in Canada.
0: Yeah, they're everywhere.
1: But delicious.
2: Oh, yeah?
1: What are those, butter burgers?
2: Butter burger, yeah.
1: I ate one of those and I'm like, I'm going to go through the drive-thru
2: again.
1: And
2: I'm not sure it's still true. And you'll know. You have Wisconsin connections. Can they? I don't think they can put margarine on the tables. They have to have real butter.
0: Yeah, it has to be butter. Yeah.
1: Like
0: butter. It's a thing.
1: It is?
2: Yeah, yeah.
0: It's not a margarine burger. It's a butter burger.
1: Yeah, so keeping true to their promise.
0: Yes.
2: Well, not just there. It's all of Wisconsin. They have to have butter on the table, not fake butter.
1: Oh, Wisconsin. Always honing in on what's important.
0: That's right. It's the dairy state, dude. Come on.
1: It is. There's no margarine cows.
0: There's no dairy in margarine.
2: Okay, trivia.
0: Okay.
1: Hold on.
2: Oh, yeah.
0: Okay. I noticed he hid the gong from us, so we don't have that.
1: Well, yeah.
0: That's fine. It's probably a good
1: idea. Well, we can give that away.
0: It's CJ's gong.
2: There's the gong.
0: Okay.
1: We can give the gong away.
2: I don't trivia's not great.
0: Hey, you know what? It's still going to be fun.
2: It'll undersell it. We have graduation tassel day. We have
0: tassel day.
2: Walnut day. Cherry cobbler day and Pinot Grigio day.
1: Are we getting to choose the category?
2: No, I've already.
1: I was like,
0: tassels, nuts, or cherries,
2: or wine. Yeah, yeah. No, we went with tassels.
0: Good. Yeah.
1: You've got two of them on, Julie.
0: Yeah.
1: Don't you?
0: I know. Well, yeah. It's Pirate Day. Woo.
1: And they're going in opposite directions.
0: Yeah.
1: Wow.
0: It's a skill. It took me a while to.
1: Yeah. Ludwig just taught me how to do that.
0: Oh yeah.
2: When is she rushing the studio?
0: Yeah. Exactly.
1: Yeah, Jennifer.
0: Yeah,
1: if you're listening, get here.
0: Yeah, your idea for us to be here today.
2: We have tassels at our house. We like tassels. Kimberly, when she sees tassels, tassels are quite a draw for little things around the house.
1: Are we talking about those fringy things?
2: Yeah.
0: Fringy. Yeah, tassels.
1: I didn't realize.
2: Like on the side of your graduation cap.
1: Oh, yeah, right.
2: Those are tassels.
0: Yeah.
1: Stupid.
2: So, Jim, you go first. I only have six questions, three questions.
0: Okay.
2: So it's not that bad.
0: Yeah. Oh, I hope there's a tiebreaker.
2: Jim, what country did tassels originate in? Egypt, the UK, or China? Four.
1: Oh, you know what? I'll go with the less obvious. I'm going to say the UK.
2: It's Egypt. I was surprised by that.
1: You see what happens?
0: Yeah. Loser.
2: Yeah. Julie, there are 20. So at graduation, they have different colors for the different.
0: Yes. Yeah.
1: She won't know this.
2: How many different colors are there for the different groups of study?
0: Wow, since that's such a specific question, because there's a million groups of study.
2: Well, I know, but I was surprised at the number, but I'll give you some multiple choice.
0: Okay. Oh, that would be great. Thank you.
2: 8. 15 or 27?
0: Oh, then they're just making up colors.
1: I wouldn't go with 8.
0: I wouldn't go. What was?
2: 15 or 27?
0: I'll go 15.
2: 27.
0: That's what I was going to say, but.
2: I'm surprised.
1: That's not what you were going to say.
0: I know.
2: That's a lot.
1: That's what people say.
0: When they say they were going to say that.
1: Yeah.
0: I was going to say.
2: Jim, what is the.
1: Oh, no.
2: important color or the most appropriate? What is the color that the graduation cap tassels should be?
1: No multiple choice.
2: There's no.
1: Oh, I'm going to go with gold.
2: I'm going to give you a multiple choice.
1: Oh.
2: Gold.
0: Clearly black, not it.
2: Gold, black, or white.
1: Okay. So the fact that you had to give me multiple choice, I'm going to say gold is out then, yeah, even though I said right, gold. Yeah. I think black on black, you wouldn't see it.
0: Right.
1: And so I'm going to say white.
2: It is black. I was surprised by that as well. You see, you graduate and you have the school colors. So all the schools, they do the school colors. And we're getting
0: right,
2: close to graduation.
0: We are.
2: When does the school get out?
0: Most schools, I think, get out May 15th.
1: 4 p.m. is what I've heard.
0: Yeah. Is that when you're on the corner?
2: That's when they walk by. Okay, so now we got Jules. What is the color of the medical doctor? Medical doctors graduate. What color do they get? Green, blue, or pink?
0: Oh, that's what I was going to say.
1: Red.
0: Isn't even that's what I was going to red know. Like blood. I'm going to say green because they're in the money. Monday. Yeah. Winner. Hey, oh, you got a chance tied up.
2: Engineering. What color is engineering? Orange, blue, or red?
1: Orange.
0: Oh!
1: You see that?
0: I saw that.
1: Right ahead.
0: I saw a mouthful.
1: I'm
0: going to
1: get the
0: orange.
1: Triple crown of trivia.
2: Okay, we only have two left, and they're both color ones because I wasn't very.
0: That's right. Yeah, no,
2: there wasn't
0: a
2: lot of trivia online for tassels. I was surprised.
0: Oh. not clean trivia.
2: Yeah.
0: Not radio worthy, right?
2: Yeah. Education. What color is education?
0: Light blue.
2: No multiple choice needed.
0: Because
2: that's like extra point.
0: I graduated with a degree in education.
1: Did you really?
2: Look at that.
0: Yes.
2: Julie graduated.
0: I graduated from Grand Valley State University with a degree in education, English and psychology.
2: Jim, just for a hope of a tie.
1: You guys, my brain is so small.
2: English and history, humanities. What color are they? White, blue, or green?
1: What did you say on yours?
0: Light blue.
1: So I'm going to say green.
2: It is white.
0: Doctor was green.
2: Yeah, yeah. So Jules won.
1: See, I have no memory
2: Jules
1: either.
2: Jules won as
1: Jules, as predicted. She won.
0: Thank you.
2: I'm going to go back to my hole. Good.
0: Okay.
2: Show's going good.
0: Oh, thanks. Yeah. I
2: think you'll be invited back. So I
0: hope so.
1: Yeah, hey, we still have another hour.
0: Yeah. We're not.
2: There's a chance.
0: It's not over yet.
2: Questions out the window are fabulous.
1: I will say, so far,
0: we
1: have had very few people at the corner of Hoffman and Butler. We're right above land sharks.
0: Yeah.
1: Yeah.
0: But you do need to stand on that manhole in the middle of the road. Just for a quick second, shout up your question.
1: We'll open the window. We will gong you if it's a good question.
0: Yeah.
1: Yeah, we'll just go like this.
0: Exactly. There you go. I think we should probably mention a couple more events.
1: Yeah, let's do it.
0: Okay, so this coming up weekend is Memorial Day. Ready or not, here it comes.
1: You know what I love about Memorial Day? The day after, if you want really nice flowers, you go through a cemetery.
0: Oh, yeah.
1: Yeah. Yeah. Going to somebody's house for dinner and you need a bouquet, shoot through the cemetery, they're still fresh.
0: Yeah, and Gregory will hook us up to tell us which are the freshest, because, you know, they do the flowers there at Back to the Fuchsia.
1: Because, you know, the Back to the Fuchsia.
0: Yeah, yeah. And they're a sponsor. Yeah. So Memorial Weekend, there's a couple parades. Actually, you could do like a parade crawl because they're all right after each other. So on Monday,
1: Memorial Day parade crawl.
0: There you go. Come on. We could start something new. Hey, if they can do all the other crawls, we can do this.
1: Right.
0: So the first one is in Saugatuck. I'm sorry. The first one on Monday is Saugatuck Parade at 9 o'clock.
1: Yep.
0: And then you're going to go to Fenville
1: for
0: the 10
1: right
0: o'clock
1: down there. Different parade.
0: Different parade.
1: Yeah,
0: different. Different high school band.
1: Yeah.
0: And then you're going back to Douglas.
1: Douglas.
0: That's right. At 11 o'clock.
1: At 11. You could take in three parades before lunch.
0: You could. Oh, for sure.
1: Yeah.
0: Yeah. And then have lunch at one of the fabulous places here in town.
1: Yeah.
0: Yeah. I think it's great.
1: It's a very patriotic thing to do.
0: It is.
3: Who's making the flowers for the parade?
0: Gregory.
1: Yeah.
3: Hit the bell.
1: If he comes back,
0: if we let him back.
1: Yeah.
0: He might not be allowed
1: because,
0: back
1: I mean,
0: in the country.
1: We are switching the locks.
0: That's right, yes.
1: I've ruined one surprise.
0: Right, yeah. Oh.
1: What else have we got? You know, the Saugatuck Farmers Market kicks off on Friday, May 22nd. So that's this coming Friday.
0: Yeah.
1: And that is 9 to 2 at the SCA.
0: Kicking off Memorial Weekend, right? With the Farmers Market.
1: Farmers Market, yeah. So that's at the Saugatuck Center for the Arts, which is on it's Lick Street, right? As you come into town, right there on the curve.
0: Yeah.
1: Can't miss it.
0: With the great red things in front of it?
1: The beams?
0: Yeah.
1: The whole
0: design. The ramps.
1: Oh, you in education.
0: The red ramps. Yeah, I know.
1: Light blue.
0: Sorry, Grand Valley.
1: But I don't... She's so smart until I get the big red things that hold up the building. Shoo-wee.
0: Hey, I wasn't an engineer.
1: No, you weren't. Nor was I.
0: Yes. Lulu Kadu.
1: Yeah, Lulu Kadu. So my friend Mindy Troffman, we all love Mindy. So many people in town love Mindy. She's an amazing chef and a good person, good friend.
0: Yeah, yeah. She got some cooking classes.
1: Yes. So number one today, and I don't know if they still have room in the class, it's sushi for kids.
0: Yeah.
1: Yeah.
0: Raw fish and children. That sounds like a great idea. Mm. But
1: you know what?
0: You should still go.
1: I had a kid come into Coast last night and they had fresh tuna and loved it. So I think kids are more experimental
0: these days.
1: Yeah.
0: They're more pampered.
1: It's a cooking workshop. It's today, 12 to 2 at Lulu Kadu, which is right there on Mason Street behind Coast 236.
0: Yes. And then, they just have a lot of fun stuff in that store too.
1: I was talking about this last night at work because their store that used to be out on Blue Star Highway.
0: Yes.
1: Lots of great stuff, but not a lot of room.
0: Right.
1: And now you go in and it's like a department. It's like a small department store.
0: It is.
1: They have artwork. They have vintage clothing. They have food. It's all good.
0: The coffee table books. They got
1: We love Terry Walker. Yeah. Terry, if you're listening, we love you. But they a couple other cooking classes coming up. They're doing a cooking workshop, Farm to Table.
0: Yes.
1: And that's on Monday, tomorrow, 5 to 7.
0: Good.
1: And then on Thursday, the 21st, they are doing a healthy Mediterranean cooking workshop from 5 to 7. So if you're interested, hit up Lulu Kadu online. And
0: LuluKadu.com.
1: Lulu, and that's LuluCadiuX.
0: Good.
1: Woo! Light blue.
0: I know. We had a light blue.
1: Light blue.
0: Go light blue.
1: Go light blue, brains. So, yeah, those are a few things going on. And now we're getting to the point of the year where there's so much going on here.
0: Oh, yeah. There's so much. Yes.
1: And by the way, if you're listening and we're not covering one of your events, did you ask us?
0: Come down to the corner.
1: Come down to the corner.
0: Yes.
1: And yell up here.
0: We're going to put a soapbox out there in a minute just to.
1: That'll raise the... Gonna raise the voice a foot.
0: Exactly. I have something exciting. I've talked about the Beyond Bones, the pet bones.
1: Yes.
0: So Ark and Allegan County, they have a program that helps adults or older, you know, like high school, college age.
1: Opportunities,
0: you know, with some disabilities to like work and, you know, make some money and take ownership of what they do. So that program stopped because, you know, funding, of course, is.
1: And they make dog bones.
0: They do. They make dog bones and they're back. They got some additional funding and.
1: Yeah.
0: Yeah, so you can buy those. I don't know, they should be delivered by the end of the month. So I'll have them at Star of Saugatuck. And if anybody wants to sell them in their stores, you know, either contact me or, you know, contact the Ark.
1: Because they are looking for people, you know, throughout town.
0: Yeah, yeah. Well, and it's all like fresh ingredients. I think they have pumpkin, blueberry. There's one other flavor also for big dogs, little dogs. I can't believe our half an hour's up already.
1: Well, we're going to go 3 hours today.
0: I don't think we should have any guests. I think it should just
1: our
0: be
1: guests
0: us.
1: Are fabulous today. Anyway, you are listening to Saugatuck on Sunday at 92.7 The Van and
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1: And we'll see you back in just a couple minutes. Grab another cup of coffee.
0: Or a mimosa.

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1: Yes.
0: Now, if you're listening live, thank you.
1: Yes.
0: If you're dead, sorry. However, if you hear about the show, and more than likely you'll hear about it in the news, you can always go to 92.7's website and click on Sunday Saga Talk on Sunday,
1: yeah.
0: And then it's posted as a podcast.
1: Yeah.
0: Yeah.
1: It's amazing. Technology.
0: It really is. No, what next?
1: We're here whether you want it or not.
0: That's right. So we've got a couple more events to talk about, just
1: yeah.
0: to, you know, kind of get everybody up to speed on everything going on. So there is a movie.
1: Oh, yes. Yeah. Centipedes.
0: No.
1: Centipedes?
0: No. I was joking about that.
1: Oh, okay.
0: Okay. Centipedes, the movie. No, but close.
1: Okay.
0: This is Saugatuck District Library. This is going to be on Tuesday, this coming Tuesday at 6 p.m. It's called The 100-Foot Journey. And the joke was, it's about a centipede, but it's not about a centipede.
1: Okay.
0: It's probably about something much
1: loftier. Like they had to walk 100 feet?
0: I don't know.
1: Yeah. Well, but, go to watch the movie.
0: I mean,
1: find out.
0: It's a movie.
1: Sounds very interesting.
0: It's the movie. The movie's already been out. So
1: yeah. Well, it's not a new movie.
0: No, it's not a new movie.
1: Right. Yeah.
0: So that is on
1: that would
0: Tuesday.
1: Cost too much.
0: Right. So Saugatuck Douglas District Library, right there on Center Street in Douglas.
1: Douglas.
0: On the 100-foot journey. So that is something going on. Also, this coming weekend, this coming Thursday, Friday, May 21st and 22nd, at our friends at the SEA, they are going to be hosting shows that features the Second City Improv Group.
1: I saw that. That looks exciting.
0: It does look exciting.
1: Yeah.
0: So I think the show is 7 o'clock that night. Is that right? 7 o'clock. And it's $65 per person, which is a good deal for a show, that long. I think it's a 2 or 3 hour show.
1: Yeah.
0: It's going to be good.
1: Yeah.
0: So if you like improv, you like comedy, you need to laugh, SCA is there for you.
1: You can go there Thursday for that, Friday for the farmer's market.
0: You spend the night.
1: Yeah, in the parking lot. People like that.
0: There's nothing the SCA likes better than people spending the night in their parking lot. I know that for a fact.
1: Yes.
0: So... that is going on. I'm just trying to see. Oh, and then the farmers market in Douglas.
1: Douglas.
0: That is also starting. That's on Tuesday nights.
1: Oh.
0: Tuesday night.
1: Is the knife sharpener coming back?
0: Yes.
1: Russ the knife sharpener. Good.
0: That's also another movie that's coming to Douglas Library. No, it kicks off. It's 10 to 2 on Tuesdays this summer, beginning on Tuesday, June 2nd. So, there's a farmer's market in Douglas, too. So come on over. You can, you know, like have breakfast at Happy Stance. You can check out the shops there. There's a lot to do in Douglas.
1: There is. There's a lot to do everywhere.
0: Yeah.
1: There's so, I mean, seriously, you cannot come to this town and not.
0: I've lived in a town where nothing's going on. Trust me.
1: Oh, yeah,
0: same. Like, there's so much to do here. It's almost paralyzing.
1: It's almost overwhelming.
0: It is.
1: All right. Can't function.
0: So we've got our first guest
1: here.
0: Who
1: is it?
0: Well, I'm going to tell you, but we're going to lower that disco ball and watch her strut down the red carpet.
1: Maybe. That's fine. Yeah. You know what? It's like a silent disco here. It's like, you know, we all have our headphones
0: disco
1: on.
0: Disco here and disco there.
1: But I think it's fun that we have her. Where is she from?
0: Well,
1: Sunday Drive.
0: She's my boss. She's my friend. She's fabulous.
1: Here on a Sunday.
0: It's all coming together. So this is Susie Stone from Sunday Drive. Yeah. Still no music. Night fever. You don't want to do it.
1: Yes, I do.
0: I know you do. All right. Hey, Susie.
1: Hey, Susie.
2: Hi,
1: Susie.
2: Hi.
1: How are you? Good. How are you?
2: Great.
1: Who are you wearing today? You look so good.
2: Oh, my gosh. You're going to ask me who I'm wearing. I'm wearing out of Susie's closet.
1: Perfect.
2: Susie's closet.
1: It's not Victoria's. It's Susie's.
0: That's right.
2: That's right.
0: And if it's, yeah. So, I'm so excited about this because, A, I work there, so I have some inside scoop. But
1: ooh.
0: Susie, this is a one-year anniversary.
2: It is. We opened early April last year.
0: Yeah.
2: But we really didn't celebrate until Memorial Weekend, so I'm really calling this our one-year anniversary weekend.
0: And you know what? It's your call.
2: That's right.
0: It's your
2: store. So very, very excited to have been in the Saugatuck business community for a year. It's been a great year, amazing support, and looking forward

0: to many more.
1: So let's go back to the very beginning. So this has been a dream of yours for a long time.
0: It has. I worked
1: because you were in retail.
0: Yes, I was. I worked in a corporate retail environment for many years. But you know, when you're in it, working for someone else, sometimes you think about, what if this was my own store, or what would I do?
1: I know.
0: So lucky enough to retire and move to Saugatuck, Douglas area full time, and you know, came upon some space and was able to really fulfill that dream and passion.
1: And that was so quick, because you came across the space like January of that year?
0: It was. It was December, January, and we opened by April. So got in there pretty quickly and been running ever since. So
1: yeah, because you did everything. Fixtures, you put in the POS yourself,
2: which is a system.
1: Okay.
2: POS also stands for other things.
1: I will take you outside.
2: Well, I just didn't want people
0: well,
2: to think,
0: does,
2: you know.
0: Right.
2: Yeah,
0: I
2: just wanted to clarify
1: it's
2: their computer system.
0: I think every small business owner, right, the best thing to do is to do it yourself and from the ground up.
1: Right.
0: And so, but we did it all very quickly and were able to get open and get ready for the summer season.
1: And you opened a men's store, novel almost, you know, for this town. I mean, there's men's clothing at different places. Completely, you know, men's store. That was kind of a novel idea.
0: Yeah, a lot of people always ask me, why would you open a men's store? You know,
2: because you want to shop too, right?
0: I know. Well, yeah, exactly.
1: Yeah.
0: There are things I do take home with me.
1: I think we have a lot of women that come in buying things.
0: We have some brands that have some unisex styles and things like that.
2: Of course.
0: But I love the men's business. This is from my background. Was always one of the most fun to be in.
1: Yeah.
0: So you know, so hence the men's store.
1: Because you love it. Because you pick out all the clothing.
0: I do
1: peruse the designers, you look at the seasons, you look at the colors, because you have a whole scheme going on in there.
0: It's like a thing. It is a thing. You know what? One of my focuses is to bring in brands that you're not going to find in a mall or generally available, but really brands that have a great founder story, a great quality, I would call it made locally. So Italian brands that are made in Italy, UK brands that are made in the UK, you know, US brands made here. So just really focusing in on things that are unique and different and curating an assortment that is right for our customer here in Saugatuck and our visitors.
2: I love that.
1: Yeah. So who is your customer in Saugatuck, Douglas?
0: You know what? Who is my customer? Wow.
1: Because, I mean, it's a lot of different
2: people. I hope there's more than one.
0: It is a lot of different people.
1: Just one.
2: Who is it?
0: I'd like to say I do have something for everyone that's coming to town. You know, I kind of call the aesthetic of the store classic with a little bit of an edge to it. So I think you can find some things for somebody that dresses more conservatively or, traditional and classic, to somebody who wants something fun, crocheted, bright color prints. So I think there's a way to make those work well together in one store. You just have to find the right brands, the right styles, and curate them and merchandise them in a way that people can see it, see themselves in it.
2: And Father's Day is coming up in a couple weeks, less than a month or something. So yeah.
0: That's right.
2: That is good. I love the story of how you got your name, why you chose Sunday Drive.
0: Could you
2: tell us that?
0: Yeah. So Sunday, I went through a lot of different names, and actually I almost opened with a different name, but my dad had a hardware store, and so I kind of got the retail bug from him, unbeknownst to him, I think. But
1: did you work in his store?
0: Well, when I was like 5-6 years old, I would count the nuts and bolts. Like, that's the
1: job
0: he would give me, which he didn't really care how many nuts and bolts were in the cubbies.
2: Right.
0: But that's what I did for him, you know. But we did something all the time when we were kids there. But my dad has since passed, and so I wanted to, you know, a nod to my dad in terms of the name. And our best memories are of taking Sunday drives with my dad. He'd throw us in the car, and we'd drive around back roads.
1: Destination unknown.
0: and so that's where Sunday Drive came from.
2: I love that.
1: I do, too. And you have things of his in the store I mean, aren't those golf clubs?
0: Yeah, those are his first golf clubs. I have a picture. Oh, that's cool. I have a picture of my dad in there.
2: That's awesome.
0: So, yeah, excuse me. Yeah. Yeah, so.
2: So it's very personal.
0: It is personal.
2: That is great.
0: It is.
1: And you are always changing the look of the store. Because every time I go in, Susie will be like, I've got a picture. I'm going to put it over here. I've got this picture. I'm going to put it over here. I'm going to put this fixture over here. So it's never done.
0: Yeah, it is never done. Yeah. And you know what? It's really about making it something that the customer sees something different every time they come in. Because we do have a lot of great loyal customers who shop frequently in the store. And
1: right.
0: You want to see newness and... you know, really, something that catches your eye. Keeping it fresh. Yeah.
1: So we talked earlier, and you brought it up, Julie, about the vintage sweatshirt.
2: I love those.
1: Because they're on fire. Literally.
0: They are. Yeah. They are. So amazing. So partnered with Birdie Holly, who manages the Sogless Filter.
2: Yeah.
0: We do.
2: I love
0: Birdie. Yep. Yes, I'll say we too. I love Birdie. I think she's amazing. But reached out to her to partner with her to be able to use the Soglessville name. I wanted her partnership in that.
1: Yeah.
0: And then also wanted to do something that would help support community pride too. So we have these sweatshirts from a brand called Gym Class Surfers. And it's a woman-owned business. It's her and two other gals who literally they... recycle, they refresh vintage sweatshirts, and they hand sew the felt letters on, and we do the patch of Michigan on the sleeve. Just a really unique, they're all different. And $25 of each of the sale of those sweatshirts will go to Community Pride.
1: But, thank you, by the way.
0: But
1: thank
0: they are limited edition. I did order a batch of them initially, and those sold through very, very quickly. And
2: great.
0: So she agreed to make another batch for me, and then this is it. So we have a few left down at the store, but so you can head on down and get those. And we'll also have them out at Community Pride at our vendor tent in June, if there are any remaining.
1: June 6th, Pride in the Park. Yeah,
0: that's right.
1: You guys will be there. And you have a photo location there, too, which is fun.
0: Yes.
1: Was that a surprise? I'm sorry.
0: The what?
1: The photo location, you know, where you do the step and repeat thing.
0: Oh, yes.
1: Yeah.
2: And what?
1: There's going to be a place that you can take your picture at her booth at Pride in the Park.
2: Oh, yes. Okay. Like a photo op?
1: Photo op.
0: Yes.
2: Okay.
0: Yes.
2: Cool.
0: Yes.
2: Awesome.
0: Yeah.
2: Well, that's exciting.
0: Yeah. So they've been great. And it's the community response has been awesome. What's been great is a lot of people have come in to buy them that I hadn't met yet. So that's even fun. I mean, that's one of the best parts of owning a business in town.
2: Right.
0: Like you
2: yes.
0: usually.
2: Yes.
0: I mean, Jim, you meet so many great people.
1: You do. And you're so good at that. You remember people's names. You remember everything about them. Like she'll say this, she'll remember people's names when they come in, which I do not have the capacity for. No comment.
2: Okay.
1: And I think, well, here's the thing that if I can be bold and say, I think that you are a bridge in the community, meaning that I think that you link people together. And I appreciate that because I think a lot of successful business owners, and we will have guests at 8:30 that I think are doing the exact same thing. Not only are you running a business and you're making the community great by running that business, but you are also reaching out and finding out how you can fit in and collaborate with other people.
2: And make the community better.
1: Yeah. No, because if you're competitive and you're just by yourself and you're doing your own thing, it's like, that's great for you, but...
2: Right.
1: You know, it says a lot about you.
0: Well, yeah. So. I appreciate that.
1: Yeah.
0: You know, I love the area. I think we're all here for a reason. We have just a love for the area and the community. And I think any way we can help people connect and come together is super important. And that gives me personal joy. So
1: for sure.
0: It's been a great year. So thank you.
1: Yeah. So, and we should go back to those sweatshirts because they're all a little bit different because
2: they are very cool.
1: I love the sweatshirt. I have three. I have the full collection. Just nice. FYI, everybody.
2: Okay.
0: I'll make a plug. We are going to add Oval Beach this summer.
2: Oh, nice. Yeah, okay.
0: Yep. So
2: the same thing, like the vintage with the letters
0: the
2: sewn on.
0: With
2: okay.
0: The letters. Yep. Soglessville will sunset when Pride is over.
2: Yeah.
0: But we'll add Oval Beach for the summer.
1: That's great.
2: Cool. That is fun.
1: And we do. And we still have Douglas Beach in the store.
0: And we still have Douglas Beach and Blue Star Highway.
2: I don't know.
1: Yeah, I know what you're thinking. And you didn't hear me say beach, did you?
2: Nope, I did not.
1: Nope. So, and then also Blue Star Highway.
0: Yes.
1: I wear these out all the time, and people always, and I'm not just saying this, they come up and they'll be like, where did you get that sweatshirt? And I'm like, back off. That's what I say. No, I say Sunday Drive.
0: Yeah. Yeah, well, thank you. Yeah. No, I love supporting this business. She's working hard, and it's a small business like ourselves here. And yeah. I think it's a unique souvenir too for visitors who want to take something home that's a little different.
1: Absolutely. So I have a question. Do you have a question?
2: No,
1: My question, because I'm always fascinated. I don't know the answer to this. First of all, as a retailer in clothing, you're always looking seasons ahead, mm-hmm. and so you're planning. So, for instance, summer this year, when did you start working on it, and how did you get a feel for what you wanted summer to look like at Sunday Drive?
0: So last summer.
1: Yeah.
0: Yeah, so you're working a year ahead. Yeah. So it's really about, you know, researching and just looking to see what the trends are, what are, you know, new brands that are emerging. And then, you know, really, the one thing that's happened this year is that customers have told me about different brands that they see that are unique and they understand would fit the store vibe.
2: That's cool.
0: And so it's researching them, connecting with their owner, or because a lot of times it's small brands. So it's the owner's the one you're talking to.
1: Yeah.
0: And so it's really getting ahead of that so that, you know, when you're ready to go to market, you've got a plan and you can stay focused on what you want it to look like. So yeah, so it's a year in the making.
2: Yeah, because it's not like they're just printing 100 t-shirts for you,
0: exactly.
2: which they can do in a week.
0: And a lot of the brands that I carry, they print.
2: Yeah.
0: It's all made to order. So so it's not like I can go back in and go get X amount, you know, more. It's like they're making it for you. So you really have to be confident,
2: right?
0: And what you're getting for the following year, because it's for you and your customer,
1: right?
2: So, yeah.
1: And this is also, I mean, visually, it is a beautiful store in terms of how you visually merchandise, you know, the clothing. But all these different retailers have to live together, and so as you're picking this out, you're probably also keeping that in the back of your mind, like, well, this will have to be next to this, and you don't want it to look like the dog's breakfast of, you know, of choices. So what is the vibe for this summer? And So
0: the trends this summer are a lot of textures still, pastels. But, you know, I mean, we're in a summer resort town, and people still want brights and things.
2: Yeah.
0: So there's going to be some of that, too. I do have more resort brands this summer, meaning, you know, more things that you can take from pool to lake to boat to into town to eat, you know, so a little bit more transitional in terms of wearability in the while you're here. But so again, like I said earlier, it's a lot of brands from all European brands that I have that also have that vibe too, so they mix well together with those true resort brands.
1: Got it.
2: Yeah.
0: So
2: I do see a lot more people with the, like you said, the transitional clothing of, like, I was on my boat, but now I can still wear this to dinner and still look good.
1: I can add this, take this off.
2: Like your shirt.
1: I know.
2: Where'd you get that shirt?
1: You know, I think I got it at Sunday Drive. I'm positive I got it at Sunday Drive. So I was going to ask you, you have new people.
0: I do. So like for our year anniversary, we're launching a couple of new things in the store. And one of them, I'm so pleased and so excited to be partnering with Soggy Dog.
2: Yeah.
0: So Megan and Greg Auer are the creatives behind Dog. They're awesome people. And they're joining Sunday Drive. So
2: nice.
0: We have their merchandise in there now. We're adding a couple more. They're adding a couple more styles. They're going to be partnering with me at Community Pride. They're going to be at the vendor booth also.
1: Great.
0: So they're all in. Super cool people.
2: Yeah.
0: And I love the story behind their brand too. And so you'll be able to get two great souvenirs at Sunday Drive when you're visiting Saugatuck. You can get Soggy Dog, or you can get a Sogglessville sweatshirt.
1: And Soggy Dog, the little dog here, we have it on shirts, long-sleeve shirts.
0: We have it on long-sleeve shirts. We have linen, and we have their classic shirt that Jim has on today.
2: Do you have their hats? They have some great hats.
0: They're also making a couple of sweatshirts. That will be in the store, too. So, so a good assortment to choose from.
2: Yeah,
0: if you'd like a Soggy Dog.
2: They are fun.
1: They are fun.
0: And you know what? And also, I mean, we all love representing Saugatuck, too, whenever we go anywhere. So it's a great purchase for anyone who lives here.
2: Yeah, and if you follow them,
1: yeah,
2: like you'll
1: yes.
2: see people posting like, oh, they're wearing their Soggy Dog shirt yeah. in wherever they are, all over the world. So yeah. that's kind of cool too.
0: And yes, they encourage that. Like, so mm-hmm. take pictures and tag
3: yeah.
0: them
3: yeah.
0: to
3: yeah.
0: show your.
1: I had my shirt
0: to
1: on
0: show
1: for the
0: your
1: picture
0: soggy
1: today.
0: Dog.
2: Yes, you did.
0: We should take a picture of it. And
2: yeah.
0: So
2: Pirate Dog today.
0: On social media.
2: Pirate Radio.
1: Pirate Radio.
2: Yeah.
1: Yeah.
2: There you go.
1: That's right. So go ahead.
0: I was going to say, also for the 1 year anniversary, we're launching a shoe brand for the summer, and it's called Respoke. It's a small business that's on the East Coast, and they take luxury vintage scarves and they make shoes. They make men's shoes. So we have sneaker and a sandal. And,
1: but I mean, it's pieces of the scarf on the shoe.
0: It's pieces of the scarf on the shoe. So they're all unique and they're Saugatuck only.
1: Yep.
0: They're Saugatuck only prints, which is amazing. So they made them just for Saugatuck. So we're the only community that can sell them. They have stores all on the East Coast,
1: yep.
0: but we're going to have our own style here in Saugatuck.
2: Well, that's cool.
0: Which is super cool.
1: Of course we are.
0: Yeah.
2: Yeah.
1: You need to become a chain. You have to open a store over in Douglas.
2: Douglas.
1: Someday.
2: When you're a chain. Is it a Douglas or Saugatuck location? Two locations to serve you best.
1: Or Glen Beach.
2: Yeah, right, yes.
1: Our kiosk.
2: Yeah.
1: We'll also pierce your ears.
2: Yes.
1: So tell us, what are your hours these days, Susie?
2: Yeah.
0: So starting Memorial Day weekend, we'll start our summer extended hours. So we're 10 to 6 Monday through Wednesday, and then we're 10 to 8 Thursday, Friday, Saturday.
2: Okay.
0: I should say Sunday through Wednesday, we're 10 to 6.
1: Yeah.
0: And then Thursday, Friday, Saturday, 10 to 8.
2: So you're open every day.
0: So we're open every day.
2: Wow.
0: I mean, on Thursday, Friday, Saturday night, if it's still busy in town, we're going to stay open too after 8 o'clock. So people are, you know, after dinner a lot of times are walking around looking for the next thing to do. So it's good to be open for
2: them. They had a couple drinks. Wallets are open.
0: That's right.
1: Yeah. What else can we do in the store? I'm trying to think. Like, do a salad bar?
0: Speaking of drinks, great. I love the folks over at Duck Alley. And Megan at Duck Alley has created a Sunday Drive cocktail. So you can order that at Duck Alley now.
1: They're so nice.
0: And they have the Soggy Dog cocktail, too,
2: which
0: I think was one of their best sellers last summer.
1: Is that like a salty dog? Is that? I wonder what it is.
2: I don't know. We'll have to go and find out.
1: Let's do it.
0: They told me what was in the Soggy Dog,
1: but
0: I don't remember. But the Sunday Drive is going to be like a blueberry kind of bourbon.
2: Ooh, drink. That sounds good.
0: I tasted it. It's pretty darn good.
1: That's a brown liquor. You'd be careful.
2: No, it's blue. It's blueberry.
1: Well,
2: You don't want to see this on brown liquor, you know. It's a dangerous combination. Yes.
1: Because that one time you were on fire.
2: Yeah, yes, exactly.
1: That birthday went south, let me tell you. Anything else you want to tell us about Sunday Drive?
0: You know what? I would say just come in, introduce yourself. I love that I have such an amazing staff over at Sunday Drive, Jim included. I mean, I could not do it
2: without thank you for including
0: guys.
2: Jim.
0: I know.
1: It's a special needs
2: We'd be
1: program.
2: Wiping tears later.
1: Yeah.
0: That's right. I could not
2: she
0: ask
2: didn't
0: for
2: say
0: a
2: me.
1: And then we have Joan and Ella.
0: And Scott.
1: Yeah, Scott.
0: And then we have a couple new people joining us this summer.
2: Oh, good.
0: Yeah. So, so there'll be more of us there on the weekends, which will be helpful.
2: Yeah.
0: So that we can make sure we give great personalized service over the summer. But, looking forward to the summer and being part of Community Pride.
1: Yeah. Make sure you stop by the Sunday Drive booth that is at Pride in the Park on June 6th, Saturday, 11:30 to 6. Lots of cool things.
2: Which park?
1: Beery Park in
2: Douglas.
1: Yeah, it's going to be a lot of fun. We have two bands this year. It's going to be good, let me tell you.
2: Wow.
1: Susie, thank you for being here.
0: Thank you.
1: We heart you.
0: We heart you.
2: We do.
1: All right.
0: Thank you so much.
1: We still have more. We haven't been cut off yet.
2: No, we haven't. But you, are we done? Oh.
1: I thought somebody was going to ask a question. They're just using the crosswalk.
2: I was so excited. Oh, okay.
1: Whatever.
2: Right? Losers. I'm just kidding.
1: You're so good. You're so good with the public. You should run an attraction.
2: I should. Okay, I'm just going
1: to
2: stop.
1: All right. 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
1: There is no point in there. It's 92.7thevan.com.
2: I didn't say point.
1: Yeah, you did.
2: I did.
1: Yeah.
2: I said dot. I would never say point.
1: You don't have to say dot.
2: We're going to listen back.
1: I will hold you to that. All right, we will get another cup of coffee.
2: Yeah.
1: We love you.
2: Jim will not be here the next half hour. Nope. He will be tied up in the bedroom.
1: Yep.
2: Right where he likes it.
1: As I do. All right. We are going to be back with Lake Vista.
2: Yes.
1: Super Value.
2: Yeah.
1: The grocery store.
2: Yeah.
1: The rebirth.
2: The rebirth.
1: All right. We
2: Everybody
1: will see you soon.
2: Everybody loves rebirth.

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0: I love that. Good morning. 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We are live on Hoffman and Butler, where we still have our soapbox out and not a lot of people asking questions.
1: No,
0: and but that's you know on what you. That song reminded me of? I don't know. Did anybody else ever play?
1: A grocery store?
0: Yeah, no, but did anybody else play this game? Like, I don't know. We always play this game when we were driving in a car, and it was like, my grandma went to the grocery store, and she bought A for apples, and then the next person has to say something, and then you have to say,
1: until
0: like,
1: you get
0: apples.
1: To X.
0: Well, yeah. But whatever. God, you had to ruin the game. Just ruin the game.
1: Well, I mean,
0: that just brought me back to my childhood of driving unseatbelted in the back of a station wagon.
1: And you're still alive.
0: And I'm still alive to talk about it.
1: You are listening. Jim Babcock here. We're filling in for Gregory Muncy.
0: We are.
1: Julie Zeman from Star Saugatuck. And Gregory has given us the opportunity to host the program without
0: thank
1: him.
0: Thank you. We appreciate that. You know, that honestly required a lot of trust on his part because this could have gone anyway.
1: We give him a lot of crap.
0: Yeah.
1: I mean, but he
0: do.
1: Good guy.
0: We deserves
1: love,
0: it.
1: We of course.
0: Yes.
1: We love Gregory.
0: We do.
1: Thank you
0: We'd
1: for trusting
0: We'd be nothing without him.
1: We would be. He's the wind beneath our wings.
0: He is.
1: He is a big bag of wind, I think.
0: He is. What, big
1: yeah.
0: Big.
1: We love you, Gregory. I hope you're having a good time in that undisclosed location.
0: Yes. All right.
1: Do we know? We do know where he is.
0: I don't.
1: If anybody wants to know, come to Hoffman and Butler. We can give you all of his hotel reservations and a credit card number.
0: Yeah. We have all that here now that we've rifled through his personal belongings.
1: Everything.
0: I know.
1: Oh,
0: it's
1: his
0: great.
1: Ethel Merman book.
0: I know. It's amazing.
1: Mm-hmm.
0: Collection of thongs.
1: Yep. God.
0: Dad'll love it.
1: All right. So we have a couple other events to tell you about. This is one that I think sounds a lot of fun. It is the Yoga Mosa Brunch.
0: Nice.
1: And this is on Saturday, May 30th, 9 to 10:45. Not 11, not 9 to 11, 9 to 10:45.
0: I like that it's mimosas now. I feel like last year everything was yoga with a goat.
1: Right.
0: And you don't hear about the goats anymore.
1: No.
0: Yeah, that turned out very well.
1: Okay. Wait till you see what they're serving at the brunch.
0: Yeah, exactly.
1: No, so this is sponsored by Encompass Wellness and also Pumpernickels here on Butler Street in downtown Saugatuck. And it's basically yoga with mimosas. And then if you want something to eat, there's avocado toast, which I think Pumpernickels has amazing avocado toast.
0: Yeah.
1: So this is Saturday, May 30th, 9 to 10:40. It's $40 per person.
0: Can't beat that with a stick.
1: You can't. No. So that is going on. And then there is another event that's going on. You've heard of Saga Paws.
0: I have.
1: And that is like kind of like a place to take your dog.
0: It's a doggy daycare.
1: Doggy daycare. And they are having an open house. This is on Monday. It's a Memorial Day, I guess. 10 to noon.
0: Good.
1: And it's they are at 2435 64th Street.
0: Nice.
1: And you can go in and check out the facility and see what it's all about.
0: Take your dog. See if it likes it. It's
1: like, what if it doesn't?
0: It's like kindergarten roundup where you take your kids to school, see if they like it.
1: Like it.
0: Like it.
1: Okay. Like it.
0: Lick it.
1: Okay, thank you. All right, we have our next guests. It's two guests in one.
0: Yes.
1: And we are glad that they're here. So the
0: disco
1: ball is down.
0: Woo-hoo!
1: They're coming down the red carpet. Look at them.
0: Look at that.
1: It's aisle one, aisle two, aisle three.
0: Clean up on aisle four.
1: Clean up on aisle four. We are so happy to have Darlene and Pete Bond. They are the new owners of Lake Vista. Is that how Lake Vista Super Value?
2: Yes, Lake Vista Super Value, sometimes called Lake Vista Market.
1: Lake Vista Market. Or as I call it, I got to get down the street because I forgot to buy something that goes in the chili.
0: And they brought boba tea.
1: They did.
0: This is the first time I've ever had boba tea.
1: Isn't it good?
0: It is actually very good. Mm. Yes. Yeah. It's amazing.
1: I'm so excited.
0: You.
1: Go ahead.
2: Oh, it's part of our new sushi program. We just launched sushi, as many of our customers are probably aware. And that was just about a week ago. And they roll sushi fresh every day in the store, and they make fresh boba tea every morning.
1: Okay.
0: That's amazing.
1: So here's the thing. So everybody heard that there was going to be new owners. I can say this because I'm a resident. Everybody, if you can imagine, somebody in Saugatuck and Douglas has a point of view. I know it's hard to believe. No, but we heard there were new owners, and so everybody's, you know, like watching carefully, right. Like what's going to happen? They're going to tear it down and build something. And I have to say, you guys bought it in February. Is that when you bought it, or somewhere in there?
3: Yeah, we bought it February 10th.
1: February 10th. Okay. Thank you. That's very specific. I was like, this ever goes to court. This is perfect.
0: Yeah. It's on the record.
1: It's on the record. So you bought it in February. And the great thing about being a resident here is watching this change, this metamorphosis that you guys have been doing something every single week. And quickly, talk to me about this process. You know, not everybody buys a grocery store.
0: Yeah, right.
1: How did that go? And why did you come to Saugatuck?
3: Go ahead.
2: All right. Well, I'll kick this off, and then Pete, please jump in. But so Pete and I both retired in 2023, and you know we worked for many years for Meijer, worked for a few years at Fresh Time, did the retirement, you know, vacationing and you know working around the house and all that, and we started to get a little bit restless.
1: They're married, by the way.
0: Oh,
1: yes.
0: Okay.
1: Yeah. I just wanted to make sure. Yeah.
0: We don't judge.
1: We don't judge.
2: And so, you know, I started looking around. I thought it would be fun to own a business, you know, and I was thinking of something, you know, just kind of small that I could dabble with.
1: Sure.
2: And then, you know, my husband here said, well, you know, what we really know how to do is grocery stores. I don't know how to run a gym or a laundromat, but we know how to run a grocery store.
1: Yeah.
2: And then I'll let you jump in from there.
1: Here comes Pete.
3: Yeah.
1: There you go.
3: Yeah, it was... September 2023, we retired. It was August of 2024, and she looked at me and she said, "You got to find a job."
1: Was this a confrontation that was really scary for you? You can blink twice if you need help.
0: Right? Yeah.
3: You know, after I alphabetized the spice cabinet, you know. But we started looking at laundromats and bowling alleys.
1: Really?
3: And gyms and stuff like that. And, you know, I looked at her and I said, "Hun, I don't know anything about all this stuff. So why don't we buy a grocery store?"
1: Yeah.
3: And she said, "Nah, we can't afford that." And I said, "Well, you never know." So long story short, that was August of 2024. And yeah, we bought the store in February, and it's been a great experience. You know, I started bagging groceries when I was 16 years old in Chicago.
1: You've done it all.
3: I've done it all.
0: Yeah.
3: I had the opportunity to build grocery stores for Meijer. I architected Bridge Street Market in Grand Rapids, Michigan.
1: Oh my gosh.
3: Yeah. When I was running Center Store Grocery, and they came to me and Meijer wanted to build grocery stores again.
1: Yeah.
3: So I built four or five of them.
0: Wow.
3: Yeah. So I had the experience and the knowledge, and we looked at a bunch of stores. We were up in Minneapolis. We were in Wisconsin. We were in Indiana, a couple in Michigan. And this store that here in Douglas, Brett DeMond, the store was not for sale. But I had heard through the grapevine that it might be, so I kind of cold called him, and a year later we bought the store.
1: Pete, you made
0: That's
1: it happen.
0: That's awesome.
1: You
0: is very cool.
1: You threw it out the universe and it happened.
0: Where are you from? Like, where do you reside?
3: We both reside in Newaygo, Michigan, but we have an apartment here in Douglas.
0: Okay, nice. So you were ready to uproot and move wherever if you found the right spot.
2: Yeah, I mean
0: if you're looking all over,
2: how it was all going to work out, you know, but
0: right?
2: Everything just kind of seemed to fall into place. Seems like it was kind of kismet for us.
0: Yeah, meant to be. That's awesome.
1: Well, I'm excited for you guys because
0: I'm excited for everybody who gets to shop there.
1: I know
0: it's gorgeous,
1: and like we said, it was a favorite, and now you've come in and you've looked at new opportunity, and you're going to make it so much better. And I'm excited. And how long is this change going to be going on? You're in the middle of it right now, aren't you? Or
3: yeah, I actually started designing the concept, the changes, back in October. We bought it in February. So I would call this phase one. Basically, we redid the floor. We removed the ceiling. We reset all of what I call Center Store Grocery, which is, you know, aisle 1 through aisle 15.
1: Yeah.
3: We reset dairy, frozen, Right now, we're working on the meat department and deli, and then produce was probably the single biggest change for us. We added over 200 items.
1: Bless you. Bless you.
0: Yeah, great.
3: Yeah, because if you think about the grocery shop experience and omni-channel and Amazon and, you know, everything mm-hmm. that's going on in the world, people need fresh produce.
1: Yeah.
3: People need fresh produce. And that was probably the single biggest opportunity in the store, and it's been amazing. Produce is up 70% over last year.
0: Mm-hmm. Oh, wow.
3: 70%.
1: Well, people are eating healthier.
3: Yeah.
1: And I also, I mean, there's a huge local market. People are wanting a local place to go and pick up things and be able to find the things that they need.
0: Right.
1: But then you've got tourists coming in, and they're coming in for the weekend, so it's kind of like, we need this and this and this and this, and we're going to use it all, and then we're going to be back, and we'll do it all over again. So two different types of customers, mm-hmm. right?
3: Absolutely. Yeah.
2: In our viewpoint, produce is really the heart of the grocery store, too, so
1: yeah.
2: we knew that's the biggest change that we needed to make. And that was a lot of feedback we heard from the customers as well, is, you know, some of the Google reviews and different things about have a nice produce mm-hmm. department, so that was a huge focus.
1: Absolutely. And tell us a little bit about the staff, because it was staffed before and it's staffed now. How did that transition go?
2: Yeah, you know, the staff is amazing. Many of the people who work there have been there years and years, which is
1: right.
2: very unusual in today's climate.
1: Mm-hmm. Right.
2: Which says a lot about the culture that Brett and his family had built.
1: Of course.
2: We're fortunate enough to be able to keep the entire team, 100% of the team,
0: nice.
2: On board to that transition. You know, because that can be a scary transition when you work for somebody for many years. Who's the new owner?
0: Right.
2: What are they going to be like?
0: Oh, yeah.
1: What are they going to be like? How? What's
2: right.
1: going to happen to me?
2: Right.
1: Yeah, of course.
2: So we were very, you know, very conscientious of making that change, helping them get to know us, what we were all about, you know, who we are as people, that kind of thing. And we've been able to maintain all of that team, as well as we've added about, 12 additional
0: oh, wow.
2: for the summer.
0: Great.
2: Yeah, so we are staffed and ready to go and a strong team.
0: Well, that's good.
1: That's fantastic.
0: Yeah.
1: And so how did you do that transition with a team? Like, what was your way of getting to know them and them getting to know you?
3: So we started going into the store probably November, or right around Thanksgiving, both mm-hmm. Darlene and I. And just visiting with Angie, the store director, spending time in the office, spending time talking to the folks. We did some one-on-one discussions with them ahead of time. And then when we actually bought the store, we officially hired each and every person.
1: That's
3: onto
1: great.
0: I think that's important.
1: That means a lot to people.
0: Yeah. Oh, yeah.
3: Yeah.
0: Well, and they, you know, I'm sure that they were proud and happy to be there before, but now with the new changes, you know, I'm sure they're excited about it too.
3: They are.
0: Yeah.
3: Everybody loves it. You know, it's exciting.
0: It is. Exciting. Yeah. And it's nice to work someplace you're proud of.
1: Exactly.
0: Yeah.
1: So if you had to headline, this is new, this is new, this is new, what are some things that people can look forward to seeing or purchasing that they couldn't probably before? I know you mentioned sushi.
3: Yeah, we, I would say the headline is we added over 7,000 items.
0: To oh, wow.
1: It's amazing.
0: That's a lot.
3: The majority of that assortment, I would call it healthy, better for you. Think about natural, organic, vegan. So the store had a very strong, what I would call a conventional assortment, you know,
0: mm-hmm.
3: Hellman's mayonnaise,
0: sure.
3: Heinz ketchup,
1: right.
0: yeah.
3: Tide, you know, Charmin.
1: Right.
3: But it needed just a little bit more of what we call natural and organic products. So over 7,000 items, all the new produce items that we talked about. And then we lowered, what, 6,000 prices?
0: It, yeah. Oh, wow.
2: Probably closer to 7,000.
3: Yeah.
2: Yeah, because we just knew.
1: How dare you? You know we want to pay more. I'm kidding.
2: You know, it's important to us to really be the store of the community, and that's what we're driving towards.
1: Yeah.
2: And we know we need to be priced, you know, at a certain level in order to get win people's business back.
0: Right.
2: The people who weren't coming to us, who are driving to Howland every day.
1: Or South Haven.
0: Yeah.
2: The number of people that have said to us, I no longer have to drive to Howland, just warms our heart, and we just get so excited. We hear that almost every day.
0: Yeah, that is awesome. Yeah.
1: Well, the thing that I also noticed, visual merchandising. So being able to come into a store, because I will buy more if something looks fantastic. Like, mm-hmm. if you give me a nice pyramid of shiny apples, I will buy an apple whether I need it or not.
0: You'll pick it from the bottom, but yes.
1: Yes, and everything will fall. And then I'll get mad.
0: Right.
1: And then I'll throw. No, so I think that the visual merchandising levels, and I know that's something that that's a skill that you've brought into the store as well, in terms of how to make that even more attractive. Can you speak to that?
3: Yeah, absolutely. So I would say you hit the nail on the head. Merchandising is it's an art and a science. The first thing we did was we put the same fixtures throughout the store. Mm-hmm. So we pulled out a lot of the metal racks and wooden racks and just cleaned up what I call FF&E furniture fixtures and equipment.
1: Okay.
3: And then actually... what you talked about, the visual merchandising, we bought new produce tables. Okay. So the old tables were flat, and the new tables are on an angle.
1: Yeah, so they look great.
3: So that you can see the produce as it goes up. And then all of the end caps are basically built the same, and you've got, you know, two or three key items on that end cap at the right price. Mm-hmm. And then the store itself flows from category to category. The first aisle is condiments, and then commercial bread and peanut butter and jelly. So the store flows the way that you would expect to shop a grocery store. So, yes, the merchandising of the store, that's actually what Darlene and I, it's probably, you know, some of our best talent. As we were category managers for Meijer.
1: I love that. It's to me, that's fascinating, because I think it's a strategy that's not overtly aware. You're not aware of it, but it
0: there's a lot more that goes into it than just putting stuff on a shelf.
1: Yeah, absolutely.
3: Yeah. Each there's I believe there's 140 planograms in center store grocery. You know, from 4 foot of this to 8 foot of that to 12 foot of baking mixes, and right. then how that flows, and on how each one of those planograms is merchandised. We spent months working on that ahead of time.
1: I love that.
3: Yeah.
1: Okay, I want you to talk about our favorite department, Julie and I, alcohol.
0: Yes.
1: So
0: please,
1: because it looks bigger.
0: Do you have red wine?
1: Right. We'll push each other in a
0: cart. And brown liquor.
1: Yeah, exactly. So what did you do to the wine, alcohol, I don't know what you call it. I guess it's spirits department. I don't know.
0: Yeah.
1: There's probably
3: beer,
1: a name.
3: Beer, wine, and liquor.
1: Beer, wine, and liquor, of course.
0: Adult zone.
1: Yeah, yeah.
3: Yeah, so first of all, as you walk in the front door, you can now turn left into what I would call, you know, the
1: heaven.
3: The party
1: store.
3: That's
1: what I call it. Yeah.
3: Or you can turn right and do your traditional grocery shop. So we lowered the wine. So if you look, the wine is on a 60-inch gondola.
1: Yeah.
3: And then we added the beer cave, which was much needed in the store.
1: Right.
3: They only had 36 feet of cold beer. And, you know,
0: that's that much.
1: That's in your house, I
0: think.
1: Yeah,
0: I know, right?
1: Yeah.
0: Yeah.
1: And you lowered the shelf. Perfect for kids.
0: Right, yeah, exactly. Right.
1: Now Mommy Billy can get that Merlot.
0: Yes.
3: Yeah. Yeah, so that whole side of the store is beverage, and then snacks is across the aisle. So it's a little bit of a party store experience. We added the beer cave, and then we hired Kara Krepp. She is a sommelier, and she has just been doing an outstanding job with the assortment.
1: That's fantastic.
2: Yeah, she's had years in the industry, so she really understands the product, the assortment, as well as just how to navigate all those different suppliers, and, you know, how to buy in on deals, and how to get your hands on the good stuff. And
0: it can be daunting.
1: Yeah, but great expertise to have on your staff. That's nice. And then I know there's been changes to the deli, too.
3: Go ahead.
2: Yeah, so just a couple weeks ago, we hired a new deli manager.
0: Oh, wow.
2: So our past deli manager, we promoted her over to grocery to run center, what we call center store.
1: Okay.
2: And the lady that we hired, Chris, she was from Family Fair in Holland.
0: Mm. Oh,
2: wow. So she ran that deli. And she just was ready for a change, and it just really worked out that we could bring her on staff.
1: That's great.
2: And she isn't, you know, she's still, like I said, only 2 weeks in, but she's really working on reinventing that experience. You know, for a little while, quite frankly, in Delhi, we were struggling a little bit. We didn't have enough staff. We weren't sure which direction to go. You know, so we had kind of stopped some of the programs and different things. We got a lot of feedback from our customers. And we know how important it is to listen to them.
0: Yes, yeah.
2: And so now we're gearing back up. We just brought in all new salads. We have, I think there's 15 on the floor.
0: Oh, wow.
2: We just brought in a couple days ago. So there's, it's everything from potato salad, chicken salad, coleslaw, there's kale salad. There's several different really amazing salads made by Dutch Farms.
3: Yeah.
2: Yeah. Which is a local vendor.
0: For
1: And I love the fact that you're tapping into opportunities that are local. And, you know, here's the thing about downtown, like, in terms of summertime, people want to grab stuff and go out on their boat. I mean, that's all day long. You know, people are going to be there in the morning to get things, and it sounds
0: They're not on vacation to cook.
1: No.
0: You know, so they want,
1: some more
0: salads. And
1: we're telling them this, and they know this.
0: Exactly.
1: Look at us trying to be smart.
0: No, it's just the banter.
1: It never works.
0: No.
1: Are you okay? So Meyer has Sandy the horse, you know, that you can ride, which
3: pony.
1: I do. The pony,
0: yeah.
1: I never liked Sandy. She,
0: no,
1: doesn't work.
0: No,
1: and sometimes will there be a mechanical animal to ride in this new store?
0: What can we ride in Douglas?
1: Yeah.
0: Douglas.
1: Yeah. Think about it, Pete. You don't have to come up with an answer right now. I mean,
3: mechanical bull in the parking lot.
0: That would be that would be fun.
1: We'll be there. And so what about name change? I'm curious. Are you going to or is that TBD?
3: So we have discussed the name change. Lake Vista Super Value, I believe, has been flown as the banner for that store for about 10 years. Mm-hmm. Before that, it was DeMond's. Mm-hmm. Before that, it was Taps. It's not high on our list right now.
1: Right.
3: I think the most important thing for us was to get the assortment right, get the pricing right, and getting the store ready for the community. We'll talk about it. We'll think about it. We've also had people ask us if we were going to do some type of a grand opening or a re-grand opening. Maybe down the road.
1: Yeah.
3: Right now, I think we're ready for summer.
1: You're in the season.
0: Mm-hmm. Yeah, let's focus on that. Yeah.
3: Let's take care of the community for the summer. And then in the fall, we'll start up again. We're going to bring in some new cases. And then we are going to look at the outside of the store.
1: Yeah.
3: When we look at the outside of the store, I think it is time to consider a name change.
1: If you need us to come up with a name, let us know. Because, I mean, we're full service here.
0: You could do a drawing
1: sure.
0: A drawing for the name.
1: We will definitely have you back on the show. You guys have been absolutely delightful. Again, if you have not been to Lake Vista,
0: check it out.
1: I'm sure you have.
0: Boba Tea and Sushi.
1: Yeah, it's right there on Blue Star Highway in downtown Douglas. And it's a great place. And every time I go in, I'm just absolutely impressed by what you've been able to accomplish in a small amount of time. And it's great service, too. So thank you for that. Our time is up.
0: I know. I can't believe it. It went so fast.
1: Do you want me to come to Milwaukee with you?
0: Yeah, that would be great.
1: Up in the trunk.
0: Well, yeah. Of course.
1: So, anyway, Gregory will be back next Sunday right here, 7 to 9 a.m. live on Socket Talk on Sunday. I think I'm his guest host.
0: Are you? Are you kidding me?
1: 2 weeks in a row. Why don't you just write that down?
0: Yeah.
1: And put it
0: why don't
1: on
0: I
1: your
0: just
1: refrigerator?
0: Write myself off?
1: No, never.
0: Yeah, I think so.
1: Never. Yeah, we will be back next week. Don't forget, Pride Week is coming up, May 31st to June 6th, all over Saugatuck, Douglas. Go to communitypridemi.org to see all the details.
0: Yes.
1: I love you, Julie Zeman.
0: I love you, Jim Babcock.
1: And thank you for the boba, guys. This is so good.
0: This is good.
1: It's addicting.
0: Yeah, it's first time.
1: What if I get addicted to boba and I'm just in their parking lot passed out?
0: Right? There you go.
1: Thank you, CJ. Thank you, producer Adam. And thank you, Gregory, for letting us do this. We know you're listening and you're giving us notes.
0: Hopefully we made you proud.
1: He was nervous.
0: Yeah. But this is Saugatuck on Sunday, 92.7 The Van. Listen to the podcast later. They're good about getting that up right away.
1: And have a great Sunday.
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Lover Boy. Loving every minute of it. I'm Jackson Beckham. The slow hand, Eric Clapton, apparently got struck by a vinyl record while he was walking across the stage. We'll tell you all about it next. Here's Michael McDonald and the Doobie Brothers. What a Fool Believes.

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0: Tom Petty in Free Fallin'. Eric Clapton, Slow Hand, was performing in Madrid, Spain recently, and something bad happened. He finished a song, walked out on the stage to thank the audience, and he was struck in the chest by what appeared to be a vinyl record. Needless to say, Clapton left the stage and did not return for an encore. It's the Everything on Sale Memorial Event from Sleep Number. 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
13: Here's the updated forecast from 92.7thevan.com. Cloudy skies expected today with a chance of thunderstorms. Daytime highs approaching 85. Slight chance for storms tonight. Lows dip down to about 67, partly cloudy. I'm meteorologist Derek Height. Currently, it's 67 degrees.
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0: Brian Adams cuts like a knife. You going on vacation this summer? Many Americans will not be. Why is that, you might ask? Take a look at the gas pumps. It might be a little less crowded over the summer if you're going somewhere on a vacation trip. 4 in 10 Americans will not be going anywhere. Gas prices are just sky high.
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1: EMF, unbelievable. Jackson Beckham here. Well, here's an easy way to improve your outlook on life. Simply forgive. Being forgiving is linked to better psychological well-being. 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After all, it's about forgiveness. Keep safe and keep smiling.
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3: Here's the updated forecast from 92.7thevan.com. Highs level off around 85 today under overcast skies with a slight chance for storms. Slight chance of thunderstorms tonight. Lows level off around 67, partly cloudy. I'm meteorologist Paul Trombley. Currently, it's 72 degrees.
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0: time for Remember When. 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

0: What I like about you. Romantics here with Jack Kelly. Maybe a movie sometime this week. Here's the big movies. The U.S. box office weekend winners. Number one, The Devil Wears Prada 2. Number two movie is Mortal Kombat 2. Number three is Michael Jackson biopic. Number four is The Sheep Detectives. Number five, Billie Eilish, Hit Me Hard and Soft. 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
13: Here's the updated forecast from 92.7thevan.com. Cloudy skies today with a slight chance of thunderstorms. Daytime highs approaching 85. Slight chance for storms tonight, lows around 67. I'm meteorologist Jennifer Wojcicki. Right now, 72.
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0: It's Sunday, May 17th, last day of the weekend, so do whatever makes you happy. Enjoy the rest of the weekend, what's left of it. Now here's Crowded House and Don't Dream It's Over.

0: Roxette, listen to your heart. Golf fans, today, final round, PGA at Aronimink Golf Course just outside of Philly. I used to live like 5 miles from it. Played it a couple of times when I was in Philly working at CBS. And last weekend, it was good to see the old guys win. Boo Weekly won on the Champions Tour. It's been a while for Boo. And Brent Seneker won on the PGA Tour. First time he's won in 8 years.
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7: 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I'll have more tickets for the West Michigan Whitecaps and another chance for you to register for that two-night getaway to the Old Mission Inn up near Traverse City. We go off the grid Monday morning on the Lakeshore's Wake Up Call, 92.7, The Van.

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0: Here with Jack Kelly, player, baby come back. You have any pets? I got a pet cat, Gravy. Don't have a dog. I have had dogs before, but I like cats better. And if you're a cat person, by the way, dogs are still the most popular pets in the U.S. Americans have 42.6 million dogs compared to 32.6 million cats. And after the second place cats come fish, reptiles, birds, and small animals like hamsters and gerbils.
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2: Here's the updated forecast from 92.7thevan.com. Cloudy this afternoon with a chance of thunderstorms. High of 85. Slight chance for storms tonight. Lowest dip down to about 67. Partly cloudy. I'm meteorologist Derek Height. Currently 75.
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From the Prime IV Hydration and Wellness of Holland Studios, we are the Lakeshore's 92.7 The Van, WYBN, Saugatuck, Holland.

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Jay Giles Band here on Sunday, May 17th. If you need a show to stream, I'll tell you the top streaming shows coming up. Now here's The Cars with Jack Kelly and my best friend's girl.

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0: Oasis here with Jack Kelly. If you need something to stream, here's the most watched shows right now, according to Boardroom. Number one is on Netflix. I like this series, Man on Fire. Number two is on Netflix, Should I Marry a Murderer? I don't know about that. Number three, I like this series, Running Point, season two on Netflix. Number four is on Prime Video, The Boys, season five. And number five, I'm a little disappointed with season two. It's on Apple TV. We're talking John Hamm, Your Friends and Neighbors, season two. 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
14: Here's the updated forecast from 92.7, thevan.com. High temperatures reach up to 85 this afternoon under overcast skies with a chance of thunderstorms. Partly cloudy skies tonight, slight chance of thunderstorms, lows level off around 67. I'm meteorologist Paul Trombley. Right now, 75.
15: Hi, this is Laura from East Grand Rapids. 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
0: Here we are, my friends, Sunday, May 17th. Final day of the weekend, so make the best out of it. Now John Mellencamp and Erg So Good.

0: Welcome out, Beach Boys, and how about the Rolling Stones? These guys just never quit. How old are they now? Like in their 90s? Well, not quite. But the Stones this week revealed the track list for their upcoming album, Foreign Tongues. And the Hall of Famers posted the 14-song track list on Instagram this past Wednesday. And the Rolling Stones, it's their first album since, you remember the last one, right, 2023? Hackney Diamonds. And Foreign Tongues, their new one, drops on July 10th.
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6: Hello and welcome to This Week in Rock History, brought to you by Googs Pub and Grub on Hastings Avenue in Holland, where everything is Googalicious. I'm Brent Allen. Here's what happened this week in rock history. In 1970, the Beatles movie Let It Be premiered in New York City. It featured their last public performance. In 1974, the Rolling Stones bassist Bill Wyman became the first Rolling Stone to release a solo album. His album was called Monkey Grip. In 1975 this week, the Jefferson Starship gave a free concert in New York City's Central Park. It was to celebrate the band's 10th anniversary. An estimated 60,000 fans showed up, and a New York City radio station ended up paying $14,000 to clean up the mess and repair damage caused by all those fans. And finally this week in 2005, Motley Crue made an appearance on the Fox show America's Most Wanted, America Fights Back, in an effort to help find a missing woman who had disappeared while on her way to one of the band's concerts in Washington, D.C. And that's what happened this week in rock history, brought to you by Googs Pub and Grub on Hastings Avenue in Holland. I'm Brent Allen. 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
2: Here's the updated forecast from 92.7thevan.com. Cloudy this afternoon with a slight chance of thunderstorms. High temperatures reach up to 85. Lows around 67. Tonight, slight chance for storms. I'm meteorologist Jennifer Wojcicki. Currently 75.
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Super Tramp here with Jack. Okay, what time of the day are you the stupidest? Hopefully it's not all day long. We'll talk about that coming up. And now here's April Wine, just between you and me.

Getting out of bed is hard enough. The van makes it easier. Brent Allen starts your day with the music you love and prizes you'll want to win. 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

0: Rod Stewart, Young Turks. Here with Jack Kelly. What time of the day are you the stupidest? This is from Woman's Day. Between 2 and 3 in the afternoon, according to intelligence experts. And why is that? Well, that's because our natural biorhythms. Our brain hits a lull around 2 p.m. every day, and this makes it the worst time to learn anything new.
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12: Here's the updated forecast from 92.7thevan.com. Cloudy this afternoon with a slight chance for storms. Highs around 85. Partly cloudy skies tonight. Slight chance of thunderstorms. Lows dip down to about 67. I'm meteorologist Derek Hite. Currently, it's 78 degrees.
13: 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We go off the grid Monday morning on the Lakeshore's Wake Up Call, 92.7 The Van.
14: Okay, what are you doing today? Well, if you're a golf fan, you'll be sitting in front of the television like me and watching the final round of the PGA in Aronimink Golf Course outside of Philly. 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

0: Tom Sawyer and Rush, are you a K-pop Demon Hunters fan? It's been around, been on Netflix, been in the theaters. Well, on Wednesday, they announced the world tour. Netflix and AEG are partnering to bring concerts based on the Netflix animated film to real venues. And if you remember, the film won Oscars for the song Golden and EJEE and for Best Animated Film. And Netflix says cities and dates will be announced later this year.
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You could walk away a winner on 92.7 The Van. Brent Allen spins the Earl's Meats Wheel of Contest a couple of times each morning. 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

0: B-52s are Rome. Have you seen any of these movies this year? I haven't seen the top five. But here's the five biggest grossing movies so far this year. Number one is the Super Mario Galaxy movie. That's taken in $889 million. Number two is Pegasus 3, $649 million. Number three, Ryan Gosling's Project Hail Mary. Number four is Michael's biopic, Michael Jackson. Number five, the animated flick, Hoppers. Top grossing movies of the year so far.
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2: Here's the updated forecast from 92.7, TheVan.com. Slight chance of thunderstorms this afternoon. Otherwise, cloudy skies expected. High temperatures reach up to 85. Lows level off around 67 tonight. Partly cloudy skies. I'm meteorologist Paul Trombley. Right now, 81.
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Drums. Look at that mama. Got it sticking in the cameraman. Oh, look at her. Andy's up there. What's that? Hawaiian noises. He's banging on the bongos like a chimpanzee. Oh, that ain't working.

0: Dire Straits, Money for Nothing, Fast and Furious, been around forever, and it's going to continue to be that way. This week, Fast and Furious actor and producer Vin Diesel announced that in addition to 11th film, there's also going to be a TV series. NBC, Universal, and Diesel have announced that the star will be the executive producer behind a new series coming to streaming. 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
12: Here's the updated forecast from 92.7thevan.com. Cloudy skies expected this afternoon with a slight chance of thunderstorms. High temperatures reach up to 85. Lows level off around 67. Tonight, partly cloudy. I'm meteorologist Jennifer Wojcicki. Right now, it's 79 degrees.
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0: It's Sunday, May 17th. The year is flying by. Enjoy your Sunday, last day of the weekend. Now here's Pete Townsend with Jack Kelly and Let My Love Open the Door.

0: Bad Medicine Bon Jovi here with Jack. Ever thought about doing a podcast? A lot of people are doing it. What do you think is number one? The most listened to or watched podcast? Been that way for a while. Joe Rogan. The Joe Rogan Experience is number one. Number two is Cool Hang with Amy Poehler. Number three is Crime Junkie. Number four, most streamed podcast right now, is The Past Weekend with Theo Vaughn. And number five, The Daily.
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7: 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I'll have more tickets for the West Michigan Whitecaps and another chance for you to register for that two-night getaway to the Old Mission Inn up near Traverse City. We go off the grid Monday morning on the Lakeshore's Wake Up Call, 92.7, The Van.

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0: Under the Bridge, Red Hot Chili Peppers here with Jack. If you have a cat or cats, do they sleep a lot? My wife Bonnie and I, we have a cat, Gravy. And I wish he'd sleep a little bit more because he bites me every once in a while. But I guess cats can do that, right? And this is from What Cats Are Made Of by Hannick Piven. On the average, cats spend two-thirds of every day sleeping. And for me, that's not enough.
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2: Here's the updated forecast from 92.7thevan.com. Slight chance of thunderstorms this afternoon. Otherwise, cloudy skies expected. Daytime highs approaching 85. Partly cloudy skies tonight. Lows level off around 67. I'm meteorologist Derek Height. Right now, 81.
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from the Prime IV Hydration and Wellness of Holland Studios, where we keep you rocking all weekend long. We are the Lakeshore's 92.7, The Van, WYBN, Saugatuck, Holland.

Jimmy Buffett, Margaritaville. Is it too early to have a margarita? Well, maybe not. As long as you're not driving, right? Just enjoy your Sunday, last day of the weekend. Now here's Van Halen and Finish. What you start?

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0: Bonnie Tyler, Total Eclipse of the Heart. Maybe you're thinking about going to a movie sometime soon. Here's the U.S. box winners from last weekend. Number one, The Devil Wears Prada 2. My daughter Jackie went to see it. She didn't like it as good as the first one. Number two movie is Mortal Kombat 2. Number three is Michael Jackson's biopic, Michael. Number four movie is The Sheep Detectives. And number five in theaters everywhere, Billie Eilish. Hit Me Hard and Soft. The tour live in 3D.
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13: Here's the updated forecast from 92.7thevan.com. Overcast this afternoon with a slight chance of thunderstorms. Highs level off around 85. Lows level off around 67. Tonight, partly cloudy skies. I'm meteorologist Paul Trombley. Right now, 81.
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0: Now here's Foreigner with Jack Kelly and Jukebox Hero.

0: Pat Benatar here with Jack. If you're a golf fan like I am, no doubt you'll be watching the PGA Major Championship at Aronimink Golf Course outside of Philly. And I've lived like 5 miles from there. Played it a couple times when I worked at CBS in Philly. And last weekend was nice to see the old guys win, especially Boo Weekly. He won the Champions Tour event. Boo! Good to see him back again. Brad Schnitker won on the PGA Tour. Brad hadn't won like in 8 years.
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He said, uh-uh, don't call her.

0: It keeps you running, Doobie Brothers, and self-checkouts may be a thing of the past soon. Why? People are stealing stuff. 27% of self-checkout users have purposely taken an item without scanning it. Now, sometimes it's accidental, and I've done it. 36% of users admit they've accidentally left with an unscanned item. This is according to a LendingTree survey.
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2: Here's the updated forecast from 92.7thevan.com. Slight chance of thunderstorms this afternoon. Otherwise, cloudy skies with a few peaks of sun. Highs around 85. 67 tonight. I'm meteorologist Jennifer Wojcicki. Currently, it's 82 degrees.
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From the Prime IV Hydration and Wellness of Holland Studios, we are the Lakeshore's 92.7 The Van, WYVN, Saugatuck, Holland.

you could walk away a winner on 92.7 The Van. Brent Allen spins the Earl's Meats Wheel of Contests a couple of times each morning, and you could be the next in a long line of happy listeners on

0: Double back, that ZZ Top. Before that, Paul McCartney and Wings. I'm Maria Danz. I hope you're having a great Sunday. And there's a new exhibit, Paul McCartney and Wings, opening at the Rock and Roll Hall of Fame. 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
13: Here's the updated forecast from 927thevan.com. Slight chance for storms this afternoon. Otherwise, mainly cloudy skies expect. High temperatures reach up to 85. Lows level off around 67 tonight. Partly cloudy. I'm meteorologist Derek Height. Currently, it's 82 degrees.
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0: Daryl Hall and John Oates and Private Eyes. I'm Maria Danza. And, well, if you're into the Star Wars thing, the premiere of The Mandalorian and Grogu was this past Thursday in Hollywood. And it's getting mostly good reviews. People are saying that it's a lot of fun. That's kind of the general consensus. And after 7 long years since they released The Rise of Skywalker, there's a new Star Wars movie coming out this Friday, May 22nd.
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7: 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I'll have more tickets for the West Michigan Whitecaps and another chance for you to register for that two-night getaway to the Old Mission Inn up near Traverse City. We go off the grid Monday morning on the Lake Shores Wake Up Call, 92.7 The Van.

0: flight Phoenix at the charge from the United States. Now he's showing up at your residence. I wonder why he hung up. Is there supposed to be someone out there besides your wife there to answer?
1: Hello?
0: This is United States calling. Are we reaching...
2: 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It's very cool looking. It's got this iconic prism imagery from the Dark Side of the Moon album, and it comes in silver and gold with a selection of them featuring a colored rainbow prism, kind of similar to the album cover. And these coins are available now.
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4: Here's the updated forecast from 92.7thevan.com. Slight chance for storms this afternoon. Otherwise, cloudy skies with a few peaks of sun. Daytime highs approaching 85. Lows dip down to about 68. Tonight, partly cloudy skies. I'm meteorologist Paul Trombley. Right now, 82.
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Remember when 1 hour photo was absolutely amazing? 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

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That's the Eagles on your Sunday. I'm Maria Danz, and you know that these guys are releasing a new Greatest Hits album, right? 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

0: Talking in Your Sleep, that's the Romantics. Before that, we heard Love Bites from Def Leppard, and that's one of the songs you'll hear on their Greatest Hits compilation that's coming out. They're going to feature newly remastered versions of their biggest hits. And the album's going to be released on June 12th on black vinyl, but in celebration of their upcoming European UK tour, there will also be a red marble vinyl tour edition featuring alternative artwork. Now, signed versions of both these formats were available. 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
17: Here's the updated forecast from 92.7thevan.com. More clouds than sun this afternoon with a slight chance of thunderstorms. High temperatures reach up to 85. Partly cloudy tonight. Lows dip down to about 68. I'm meteorologist Jennifer Wojcicki. Currently 85.
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0: Thanks so much for spending part of your weekend with us. Here's Rod Stewart, Forever Young.

0: Everybody have fun tonight. That's Wang Chung. I'm Maria Dance, and it's hard to believe next weekend is Memorial Weekend already, right? So if you're going to be doing some traveling, you know that the roads are going to be packed. It's going to be a lot of people on the road. So they say the best time to leave would be after 9 p.m. on Thursday, before 11 a.m. on Friday and Saturday. And then Monday, if you leave any time before 10 a.m., that would probably be best.
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0: Right here, right now, that's Jesus Jones. I'm Maria Tanz. I hope you're having a good Sunday. And you know, this week is it for Stephen Colbert, right? David Letterman was one of the guests last week. He was at the Ed Sullivan Theater, so it was kind of bittersweet for both of them. And they talked about some of the guests for the last week of the show, and names like Bruce Springsteen and Jon Stewart, Steven Spielberg, David Byrne, they came up. As far as the last show, they're keeping quiet about that one, so stay tuned.
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2: Here's the updated forecast from 92.7thevan.com. Mainly cloudy skies expected this afternoon with a slight chance of thunderstorms. Daytime highs approaching 85. Lows level off around 68. Tonight, partly cloudy skies. I'm meteorologist Derek Height. Right now, 84.
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0: from the Prime IV Hydration and Wellness of Holland Studios, where we keep you rocking all weekend long. 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

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One of the things we love most about Yacht Rock is not only are these songs audio perfection, but a lot of the singers are incredible musicians, like George Benson, a multi-talented artist who not only sings, but jams the guitar solos on his songs. In fact, I think most music critics would call George Benson a guitarist first and a singer second. This is Give Me the Night, George Benson, on Yacht Rock Radio.

Yacht Rock Radio, I'm Captain Adam. This is the weekend for that incredible show I've been talking about at the French Lick Resort with Firefall Orleans, Atlanta Rhythm Section, and Jefferson Starship. On the Saturday night of this weekend, May 16th, if you're heading there, look for me in a Yacht Rock Radio t-shirt and say hello. And if you have already gone, make sure you post your pictures or videos and tag at Yacht Rock Radio on social media so we can like and share your content. With Orleans now, this is Love Takes Time on Yacht Rock Radio.

0: in for Townsend Band on the Yacht That Rocks, Yacht Rock Radio. My name is Captain Adam. Glad you're here. Having a great time so far. Stay with us. More to come with Steely Dan on the way. We'll get to a Yacht Rock classic rock mashup very soon. And then Yacht Rock Song of the Day is coming up on Yacht Rock Radio. 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
15: Here's the updated forecast from 92.7, TheVan.com. Lows level off around 68 tonight under partly cloudy skies. Sunshine mixed with clouds at times again tomorrow. Thunderstorms likely. High temperatures reach up to 84. I'm meteorologist Paul Trombley. Right now, 84.
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0: Ronan, won't you hear me now? Ronan, won't you hear me now? Yeah, yeah, yeah.
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Weird, I know. Kiss, classic rock legends, and the Commodores, R&B yacht rock legends. You might not think that Easy from the Commodores and I Want to Rock and Roll All Night from Kiss fit together, but they do. Thanks to DJ Cumberbund. We found his video on YouTube. 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It's Kiss and the Commodores. 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

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Man, I'd love it if Paul Stanley and Lionel Richie knew about this mashup on YouTube and somehow played each one of their concerts and pulled this off on stage. 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It's Easy Like Sunday Morning on Yacht Rock Radio.

Yacht Rock Radio occasionally plays songs that are not Yacht Rock. We call it the Yacht Rock Song of the Day. And today, we feature what I guess we'll call a multimedia star from the mid-70s. Her name was Andrea True. And the crazy trivia with Andrea True is that she was an adult film actress. Yeah, she appeared in many adult films. She always wanted to be a singer. She had her shot and made the most of it. This song was number 26 this week in 1976. It's More, More, More from Andrea True. It is not Yacht Rock, but it's on Yacht Rock Radio.

0: Andrea True, a true multimedia star with More, More, More, the Yacht Rock song of the day. And we've got More, More, More Yacht Rock for sure on the way, including Pablo Cruz. They're going to play Yacht Rock Detroit. We'll tell you more about that coming up. Stay with us. 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
11: Here's the updated forecast from 92.7 TheVan.com. Partly cloudy skies tonight with a low of 68. Sunshine mixed with clouds at times again. Tomorrow, thunderstorms likely. High temperatures reach up to 84. I'm meteorologist Jennifer Wojcicki. Currently 84.
3: 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We go off the grid Monday morning on the Lake Shore's Wake Up Call, 92.7 The Van.
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Yacht Rock Radio. I'm Captain Adam. I'll be in Detroit this summer along with Pablo Cruz. I'll tell you more about it coming up. So stay close for those Yacht Rock Detroit details. With Jerry Rafferty now, he's going to get it right next time on Yacht Rock Radio.

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0: Blues Band on Yacht Rock Radio. And we just featured some Pablo Cruz. And I wanted to give you a few more details about Yacht Rock Detroit. Again, the two-day festival pulls into port at the Rooster Tail right on the river downtown Detroit on July 17th. That's when Pablo Cruz will perform with Yacht Rock Review and others. And then Saturday will feature Ambrosia, Peter Beckett from Player, John Ford Coley, Elliot Lurie from Looking Glass, and more. See that entire 9-band lineup. And there's a ticket link as well on our website, yachtrockradio.com. And I'll see you in Detroit this summer. 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With the five fave coming up, Don McCullen is our winner. 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
11: Here's the updated forecast from 92.7thevan.com. Partly cloudy skies tonight with lows around 68. Sunshine mixed with clouds at times tomorrow. Storms likely. Daytime highs approaching 84. I'm meteorologist Derek Height. Right now, it's 84 degrees.
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Time now for the five fave. Let's jump right into it. These are Don McCullen's five favorite songs of all time. Don's a longtime listener, and we've got his voicemail. He'll be introducing his number one song in his own voice coming up five songs from now as he launches off his docks in the fifth position. It's Christopher Cross. All right, on Yacht Rock Radio, number five.

0: Little Genie in the fourth spot from Elton John on today's Five Fave. Our winner is Don McCullen. He got in touch with us through the Yacht Rock Radio Yacht Line, the hotline. You can call this too. Leave a message. Leave your five songs if you like. 858-999-7833.
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0: As he continues, about the middle of the list now, number three is from Billy Joel. It's Don't Ask Me Why.

0: Stephen Bishop, Save It for a Rainy Day on Yacht Rock Radio. That was number two on a five fave for Don McCullen. That means we've reached his tip of the cruise ship. And let's go now to the voicemail from Don McCullen to introduce his number one song.
1: The number one song here is a reflection of the spiritual side of Yacht Rock. Now, if you listen to contemporary Christian music in the late 70s and early 80s, there was some yacht rock, or some call it arc rock, as in Noah's Ark, for that style of music. But it's just as smooth and it's just as yacht. But the biggest spiritual, God-oriented yacht rock tune comes from James Ingram and Michael McDonald. And it's my number one. It's

0: Don McCullen's Five Fave. That's a wrap. It was Yummo B there from James Ingram and Michael McDonald in the top spot. Going to church, we're getting spiritual with Don, James, and Michael. And a very successful Five Fave. Thanks again, Don McCullen. If you would like to get me your list of songs and be featured on the show, email me your list of songs, adam@yachtrockradio.com. And you can even call in like Don did. The voicemail, that hotline, the yacht line rather, is 858-999-7833. My thanks to Brad, our engineer, Taylor, our producer, and most of all, you, the passengers. 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
1: Here's the updated forecast from 92.7 TheVan.com. Lows level off around 68 tonight under partly cloudy skies. Sunshine mixed with clouds at times again tomorrow. Thunderstorms likely. High temperatures reach up to 84. I'm meteorologist Paul Trombley. Right now, it's 82 degrees.
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It is Sunday. It is 7 p.m. Alegría Latina is on the air. Come on. Turn it up.

Yucatán, 92.7. Con ustedes esta noche, gracias por estar conmigo este domingo, este hermoso día, hasta la medianoche. That is right, 7 p.m. to midnight every Sunday. Y es costumbre, los invito pues cada domingo que me acompañen aquí en su estación favorita, right from the Prima IV Hydration and Wellness Holland Studios in Holland, Michigan. Alegría Latina. Jesús el buen amigo. And the sound of my voice. Uy, spooky. Pues, ¿qué les digo? ¿Cómo han estado? How you been? Everyone doing okay? I certainly hope so. Ay, su amigo Jesús. Oh, what a week. What a week that was. Y pues, let me just say that it is so good to be alive. I don't want to sound so dramatic. No, Jesús, ¿cómo que es so good to be alive? Well, let me tell you, okay? I had the misfortune of spending 3 days in the hospital. I know. You're going like, what? ¿Cómo que hospital? Jesús el buen amigo needed some time off and he says, you know, I'm going to check in the resort that's called Holland City Hospital. I ended up in the emergency room. They still don't know what was wrong with me. I think I just needed a vacation. But to say the least, I went in on Monday and then Tuesday, I was still there. I said, you know what? I'm just going to stay here until Wednesday. So they kept me till Wednesday with more observations and more tests and more everything. I said, hey, as long as the accommodations are what they are, I can stay here all week. I can even do my show from the hospital. So, but no, they finally said, you got to go home. So I am doing great. I have to follow up with my own doctor. All three of them, actually, my wife included. And she got to play wife for a whole week. In fact, today she was still playing wife. So I can honestly say is that I speak wife. What I can tell you is that I'm doing great. I'm doing fine. I'm like 85% well. So, like I said, I don't know what's going on with me. And I got to follow up with my doctor and we got to go over some x-rays, some blood tests and pretty much that sort of thing. So, but that was it. That was my week. How about you? What did you do? How about you, Frankie Villarreal?

Latina. 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So I want to send out a shout out to all the staff, all the nurses, all the techs, all the ladies, and it was pretty much everyone from Holland Hospital for taking good care of me. I'll come back, you know. I loved it so much, let me tell you. And they couldn't believe it. But the thing about me in hospitals, the last time that I was in a hospital was in 1976. And I ended up a week in the hospital. The hospital is no longer there. So things have changed. A lot has changed in the medical field. And there were first class accommodations. It was like being in a resort. Food, attending, and it was just wonderful. I didn't want to come home. So, but they kicked me out. They said, you got to go home. Go now. So I am out of there. But my sincere gratitude, my thank yous to everyone at City Holland Community Hospital for all that they did and for all they continue to do. From the bottom of my heart, this guy is forever grateful. The people from the ER, the people from the staff, and clear down to the x-rays, the CAT scans, you name it. My sincere thank yous from the bottom of my widow heart. All right. That being said, let's kick it off. I got brand new music. I have lots of brand new music for you. I have Texas Latino. I have Adam Sanchez. Y además, and I have Entrego featuring Jenny B and Miguel Hernandez. Let's kick it off with Entrego featuring Jenny B. Algo que dice, dame.

That is their latest, Algo Bonito, que dice Dame, Grupo Entrego, featuring Jenny B. Up next, I have Este Besito, Adam Sanchez y Grupo Adamas.

Estevecito, Adam Sanchez y su grupo Además. That is the first for this guy aquí en Alegría Latina. So thank you. Thank you for that wonderful selection musical para nosotros, para toda la audiencia aquí de Southwest Michigan, Alegría Latina 92.7 FM, and we're streaming at 92.7thefan.com. 616-396-0927. 616-396-0927.

5536-0927. 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Dedications or requests, I'd be more than happy to. 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
3: 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Thank you. Thank you from the bottom of our hearts. We are doing 64 years now, I believe, here in October, so let's keep it going, okay? Going out to everyone in my listening area. That's throughout the world, if you're streaming. The next song, Algo Bonito, from our latest group, Angélica y Moneda, with their latest Algo Que Dice, Ojalá Que No.

They have it, brand new music for you. Ojalá que no. Angélica y Grupo Moneda para ustedes aquí esta noche con su música, Jesús el Buen Amigo. Up next, I have Mr. Miguel Hernandez. Oh, man, I like this guy. He's got good music all the time, everybody, because that's how we play here. We play good music. So turn it up. Tengo miedo de perderte. Come on, Miguel.

0: Nothing but good music here. Aquí en Alegría Latina con ustedes. That is Miguel Hernández. Tengo miedo de perderte. Oh my goodness, I like that.
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0: Thank you so much, little Miss Dynamite. I got your song right here for you. Brand new, Little Miss Dynamite featuring Little Comet, Move Your Body.

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1: 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También llame si no tiene estatus legal. 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
5: 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Aquí esta noche hasta las 12 de la madrugada. Pues, just listening to music. That's all I do. That's what I love doing. Y pues, thank you so much for joining me. If this is your first chance or opportunity that you've had, we've been in existence for 64 years. Yep. Back in the day, cuando estaba bien chavalito, Alegría Latina was just a half an hour long program, and it was on the AM radio, which is WHTC 1450. 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We're streaming, and we are an FM station here in Holland, Michigan. Para ustedes, más y más música. That's what we do. Brand new for you, René Alanis. Yeah, Alanis. So this guy, I mean, he's brand new to us, and I couldn't be happier for him. Got to talk to him a few while back, and he seems to be a rising star in the Texas area. So our congratulations to René. And hoping that this is just the beginning of the relationship with Alegría Latina. Here's his first single for us. Es un placer. Thank you. Turn it up.

René Alani is my pleasure, my pleasure, my pleasure. Es un placer. That is brand new for us aquí en Alegría Latina. Thank you so much for sending that. And I certainly want to let you know, I don't know what it is, pero I want to thank all the Alegría Latina music promoters. And pues son muchos. And that's what I like. I think we are in the mainstream now. We are part of the big picture aquí in Holland, Michigan, because I got over 16 promoters sending me music, and I couldn't be happier. I couldn't be just very, very grateful. Rosie Allison from Rap Promotions, Laura Sainz from Leona Promotion, Michelle Garcia from Hacienda International, Mike Torres from Annette Gen Latin Records, Lila Lisa Promotions, Myra D from Cielo Entertainment, New Tejano Records, Gavino Perez Promotions, Jesse Rodriguez from Bravo Records, Omar Hernandez from New Mexico Records, Hilda Pena from HP Promotions, Mary Jane Segura Promotions, CHR Records, Shelly Lattes, Shell Shock Records, Mark Martinez from Freddy Records, and Alcantar Music, that is Jolene, Heather Jolene Alcantar, absolutely. Thank you, thank you, thank you, thank you. Couldn't do it without you. Y pues, my gratitude to all the promoters that every week send us the music, and you'll hear it first here in Alegría Latina. Okay? All right. Up next, I have the lady. Yes, I do have Heather J. Alcantar with one of her big, big hits. Y pues, my favorite, Bajo la Luna.

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Y pues bajo la luna para ustedes aquí en Alegría Latina, más y más música. I have Lucky Joe featuring Chingo Bling, algo que dice La Cervecita.

0: cervecita.
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2: Here's the updated forecast from 92.7thevan.com. Partly cloudy skies tonight with a low of 68. Sunshine mixed with clouds at times again. Tomorrow, storms likely. High temperatures reach up to 84. I'm meteorologist Jennifer Wojcicki. Right now, it's 81 degrees.
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4: That is correct. Todos los domingos aquí estamos con ustedes. Si Dios quiere, pues esta noche me toca a mí. Y el próximo domingo me toca a mí. So, you're wondering why, ¿verdad? Well, let me tell you. So, I am looking for a radio announcer. Y pues vamos a estar ocupando un nuevo DJ. Entonces, sí. Si conocen a alguien, if you are so inclined that you want to try or say, hey, I can do that. I can do what Jesús el Buen Amigo does every Sunday. So I ask that you come in with your resume to our studios here in Holland, Michigan. We are located on Central. So and between the hours of 8 and 5, and drop off your resume, and we will set you up with an interview for Alegría Latina, being a radio announcer, okay? There's some requirements, y pues I will be hopefully getting a brand new personality, someone to help me on the radio, y pues that we will continue this historical program, okay? In the meantime, in between, I got more music for you from Ruby, Belén Ruby, with her latest, Algo Que Dice Sangre, de mi sangre.